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1: From the Provincial News Desk, I'm Judy Peters. A youth-focused organization in Swift Current is weighing in on the upcoming social media restrictions proposed by the federal government. To tell us more, here's reporter Eric Haddam.
2: The federal government has proposed a bill that will place restrictions on social media for youth 16 and under. As an organization that deals with youth, the center in Swift Current sees both the positive and negative sides of the restrictions. Nathan Weeb is the executive director of the center.
3: We see both the positive side of it, but yeah, we definitely see the negative connotations that excessive social media and phone use, the reliance that we have on in our phones and the social media paired with that and the scrolling and the detachment from reality that it causes.
2: Weeb says they hope to see an increase in positive mental health as a result of these changes. For Golden West Broadcasting and Swift Current, I'm Eric Haddam.
1: The Southeast saw a major storm system sweep through, which included a tornado. With the details, here's reporter Scott Bolton.
4: Severe storms left a trail of damage across parts of southeastern Saskatchewan Tuesday. A tornado was reported in the North Portal, Oxbow, and Alameda area, where early reports indicate damage occurred. Regina was hit with golf ball-sized hail and spots of flooding. Meanwhile, about 30 millimeters of rain fell in both Weyburn and Indian Head. High winds were also part of the storm system, with gusts of about 85 kilometers an hour reported in Estevan and Yorkton. The full extent of the damage is not yet known as assessments continue.
1: The Turning Sun Solar Project had a groundbreaking ceremony southwest of Estevan on Friday as the project moves forward. Ryan Gustafson, who emceed the event, says Estevan can have a bright future as a solar powerhouse.
5: Estevan is known as one of the communities that claim the Sunshine Capital of Canada. And honestly, that has always made me think that this region is really perfectly positioned to be a leader in solar energy.
1: The event saw the federal government set aside $15 million in funding for the $200 million project. The federal government is investing $5.5 million over 5 years to continue supporting entrepreneurs with disabilities across Western Canada. Here's reporter Terrence Vosh with more.
6: 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In Saskatchewan, support will continue through the South Saskatchewan Independent Living Centre, Ability Hub YXE, and Community Futures Saskatchewan. Officials say the program helps people overcome barriers to starting and growing successful businesses.
1: And that's a look at your provincial news.
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1: Tonight, mainly cloudy, chance of showers and thunderstorms, and a low of 9. Tomorrow, mainly sunny and windy, a high of 24. On Tuesday, periods of rain, 24 degrees, and showers and windy for Wednesday, a high of 19. Current weather conditions can be found anytime on your West Central Online app. I'm Judy Peters.
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2: Tonight, mainly cloudy, chance of showers and thunderstorms, and a low of 9. Tomorrow, mainly sunny and windy, a high of 24. On Tuesday, periods of rain, 24 degrees, and showers and windy for Wednesday, a high of 19. Current weather conditions can be found anytime on your West Central Online app. I'm Judy Peters.
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6: Tonight, mainly cloudy, chance of showers and thunderstorms, and a low of 9. Tomorrow, mainly sunny and windy, a high of 24. On Tuesday, periods of rain, 24 degrees, and showers and windy for Wednesday, a high of 19. Current weather conditions can be found anytime on your West Central Online app. I'm Judy Peters.
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0: If we were to return to high school, most of us wouldn't find anything familiar. Today's students are learning and mastering some ideas and technology that didn't exist when we were in school. Graduation from today's high schools is quite the achievement, and it's one we're proud to spotlight as we send off a big congratulations to this year's Kindersley graduates. Way to go! Congratulations to the Kindersley class of 2026 from Longhorn Oil and Gas, Luck Plumbing, Heating and Electric, and a special congratulations to Zayden Dolan from Full Tilt Holdings.
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6: Tonight, mainly cloudy, chance of showers and thunderstorms, and a low of 9. Tomorrow, mainly sunny and windy, a high of 24. On Tuesday, periods of rain, 24 degrees, and showers and windy for Wednesday, a high of 19.

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5: Tonight, mainly cloudy, chance of showers and thunderstorms, and a low of 9. Tomorrow, mainly sunny and windy, a high of 20.

0: 24. On Tuesday, periods of rain, 24 degrees, and showers and windy for Wednesday, a high of 19. Current weather conditions can be found anytime on your West Central online app. I'm Judy Peters.
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4: Tonight, mainly cloudy, chance of showers and thunderstorms, and a low of 9. Tomorrow, mainly sunny and windy, a high of 24. On Tuesday, periods of rain, 24 degrees, and showers and windy for Wednesday, a high of 19. Current weather conditions can be found anytime on your West Central Online app. I'm Judy Peters.
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0: 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The West Central Cup. 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
3: Tonight, mainly cloudy, chance of showers and thunderstorms, and a low of 9. Tomorrow, mainly sunny and windy, a high of 24. On Tuesday, periods of rain, 24 degrees, and showers and windy for Wednesday, a high of 19. Current weather conditions can be found anytime on your West Central Online app. I'm Judy Peters.
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6: Tonight, mainly cloudy, chance of showers and thunderstorms, and a low of 9. Tomorrow, mainly sunny and windy, a high of 24. On Tuesday, periods of rain, 24 degrees, and showers and windy for Wednesday, a high of 19. Current weather conditions can be found anytime on your West Central Online app. I'm Judy Peters.
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13: Tonight, mainly cloudy. Chance of showers and thunderstorms and a low of 9. Tomorrow, mainly sunny and windy. A high of 24. On Tuesday, periods of rain, 24 degrees. And showers and windy for Wednesday. A high of 19. Current weather conditions can be found anytime on your West Central Online app. I'm Judy Peters.
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2: Tonight, mainly cloudy, chance of showers and thunderstorms, and a low of 9. Tomorrow, mainly sunny and windy, a high of 24. On Tuesday, periods of rain, 24 degrees, and showers and windy for Wednesday, a high of 19. Current weather conditions can be found anytime on your West Central Online app. I'm Judy Peters.
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5: Tonight, mainly cloudy, chance of showers and thunderstorms, and a low of 9. Tomorrow, mainly sunny and windy, a high of 24. On Tuesday, periods of rain, 24 degrees, and showers and windy for Wednesday, a high of 19. Current weather conditions can be found anytime on your West Central Online app. I'm Judy Peters.
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6: Tonight, mainly cloudy, chance of showers and thunderstorms, and a low of 9. Tomorrow, mainly sunny and windy, a high of 24. On Tuesday, periods of rain, 24 degrees, and showers and windy for Wednesday, a high of 19. Current weather conditions can be found anytime on your West Central Online app. I'm Judy Peters.
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4: Tonight, mainly cloudy, chance of showers and thunderstorms, and a low of 9. Tomorrow, mainly sunny and windy, a high of 24. On Tuesday, periods of rain, 24 degrees, and showers and windy for Wednesday, a high of 19. Current weather conditions can be found anytime on your West Central online app. I'm Judy Peters.
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0: It's as Canadian as the metric system. Anne of Green Gables and watching Mr. Dress-Up. 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
1: I'm Cooper Douglas with your local news, streaming now through the West Central Online app. Saskatchewan RCMP arrested four wanted individuals and executed 12 outstanding warrants during a targeted enforcement operation in the Battlefords area earlier this month. The June 1st to 4th operation involved the Warrant Enforcement Suppression Team, Battlefords RCMP, and several specialized policing units. Among those arrested was 30-year-old Charnel Swiftwolf of Moosomin First Nation, who was featured on Saskatchewan's Most Wanted list and wanted in connection with the kidnapping investigation. Police also arrested three other individuals wanted on serious charges, including robbery, assault, forcible confinement, and firearms-related offenses. RCMP say the operation highlights the effectiveness of coordinated policing efforts aimed at improving public safety in the Battlefords region. A major traffic enforcement campaign in and around Lloydminster has resulted in hundreds of tickets and several driver suspensions. From June 5th to the 7th, Saskatchewan RCMP Traffic Services and Combined Traffic stopped 429 vehicles across Lloydminster, Paradise Hill, and St. Walburg. Police issued 220 tickets, including 97 for cell phone use, 64 for speeding, and 59 for seatbelts. Seven drivers were suspended for impairment, two involving alcohol and five involving drugs. RCMP say the operation highlights the importance of safe driving habits and urge motorists to stay focused, obey speed limits, wear seatbelts, and never drive impaired. Breast cancer screening is once again becoming more accessible around West Central Saskatchewan. The Saskatchewan Cancer Agency's mobile mammography unit is making its most recent tour through the region. The clinic currently in Kindersley and also stopping in Kerrobert and then St. Walburg and Spiritwood over the coming weeks. Read more at West Central Online. For Lisa Haynes, bigger has always been home. The latest Her Voice feature presented by CCAN highlights the community leader's deep roots in West Central Saskatchewan and her commitment to giving back. Haynes says she never found a reason to leave the community she loves.
2: Never left Bigger. It's been my home my whole life. I never found a reason to leave. It's such a great community. It's a great place to raise your children. All the services and amenities are here or close by. The community spirit really keeps me here. Just everyone is always helping everyone else.
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1: The Saskatchewan Rough Riders beat the BC Lions 31-27 on Saturday to start the 2026 season off with a win. Before kickoff, the Rough Riders unveiled their 2025 Grey Cup banner in front of the Mosaic Stadium faithful and then treated the crowd to a fast start with an early touchdown, putting the green and white up 7. The Riders made it 14-0 early in the second, but then BC built back momentum into the half, making it 17-10. Saskatchewan

0: again held the lead after the third, where a punt single to end the quarter ended up a major difference. A Rough Riders touchdown in the final minute putting them up 4 and forcing BC to go for a touchdown. The Riders defense holding strong for the win. Saskatchewan's now on the road for game number 2, visiting Calgary on Saturday at 5 for the finale of a CFL triple header. The Carolina Hurricanes are Stanley Cup champions. The Canes won 3-0 for their third straight victory over the Vegas Golden Knights, taking the cup on the road and avoiding a Game 7. Carolina captain Jordan Staal was named the Conn Smythe winner for playoff MVP, as you can find a full playoff and West Central Cup wrap-up at West Central Online. 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

0: Truth, Nate Smith on Country 104. It's Cheyenne Namath. We're sitting around plus 10 this beautiful Monday morning, and the Leader Wild West Days returns this Saturday with a whole lot happening. Here's Leader's Mayor Aaron Wenzel with more on the event.
1: Wild West Days, it's a great weekend event. There's something for everybody. We have a fish fry Friday that the Lions put on. We got the parade Saturday. We got Greville, all kinds of treats and events for the kids. There's a ball tournament throughout the weekend, beer gardens and a dance. And then to tie into that is we have the Wild West Days Mud Bog. And that's the third year in a row that the group of volunteers has put that event on as well. So there's a lot going on. There's something for everybody. Just hoping for some beautiful weather.
0: That's Leader's Wild West Days this weekend. And if you want to see more events happening in your area, visit the West Central online events page.
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11: A mix of sun and cloud is expected across the region today, making for another pleasant day overall. In Kindersley and Central areas, look for a high of 25 degrees with north winds between 20 and 40. Similar conditions are expected in Unity and surrounding communities north, where the high will also reach 25. Then further south to Leader and area, temperatures climb to 27 today with northwest winds gusting throughout the day as well. Tonight, expect a 30% chance of showers moving into the region, overnight lows falling between 12 and 13 as winds ease and become light. Tomorrow then brings a greater chance of unsettled weather with highs ranging from 20 to 25 degrees, gusty winds, and a 30% chance of rain during the day. Then showers remain possible tomorrow night, lows around 13 degrees.

0: up in Point Dallas Smith on Country 104. It's Cheyenne Namath, getting to a high of 24 degrees today, and it looks like that sun will be sticking around until at least later on this afternoon. And the Legion in Kindersley is hosting a steak supper fundraiser this Thursday from 5 to 8. It'll be $40 a person and include a ribeye steak, salads, buns, and a dessert. There'll also be a 50-50 draw and silent auction, as well as cocktails for $6 each. To find out how to get your tickets, head over to the West Central online events page.
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1: I'm Cooper Douglas. Here's what's making the news. Saskatchewan RCMP are highlighting the results of two recent enforcement initiatives around West Central. In and around Lloydminster, officers issued 220 traffic tickets and suspended seven drivers during a three-day traffic safety campaign targeting distracted, impaired, and unsafe driving. Meanwhile, in the Battlefords area, the Saskatoon Warrant Enforcement Suppression Team arrested four wanted individuals and executed 12 outstanding warrants, including the arrest of a suspect who had been featured on Saskatchewan's Most Wanted list. RCMP say both operations reflect their ongoing commitment to improving public safety on Saskatchewan roads and in local communities. The Saskatchewan Cancer Agency's mobile mammography unit is back in West Central Saskatchewan, offering breast cancer screening closer to home. The unit is currently in Kindersley through June 19th before a short break, and then they move on to Kerrobert and then head north to St. Walburg and Spiritwood to end July. Appointments are available by phone and no doctor's referral is required. Bigger's Lisa Haynes says one of her greatest joys has been watching young people grow into leaders. In the latest Her Voice feature presented by CCAN, Haynes reflected on years of volunteering with local organizations and the rewards of mentorship.
2: You know, in all my years of doing different things on different volunteer boards, I think it's when you're mentoring youth and then you see them grow up and who they become, right? And that you were there and may have been just a small part of that, right? It's just seeing people allow the opportunity to become who they really are.
1: Haynes says helping others discover their potential has been one of the most fulfilling parts of her journey. You can stick around until the top of the hour for a full newscast or head on over to West Central Online.
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1: The Toronto Blue Jays started the series with an 8-5 win, but ultimately lost their three-game set with the New York Yankees this past weekend. Now after an off day today, the Jays are in for trips to two historic ballparks, traveling to Fenway Park in Boston for three games against the Red Sox before ending the week with a visit to Wrigley Field in Chicago to face the Cubs. 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
0: 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Open 10 to 6 Monday through Friday and Saturday and Sunday 10 to 4. Everything with a green leaf is 25% off.
1: There's a mix of sun and cloud around the region, setting up what should be a nice one today. Kindersley and Central have a high of 25, north winds blowing between 20 and 40, similar windy conditions north to Unity, an area where the high is also 25, and south to Leader, an area it's also a high of 27, the same gusting winds headed northwest. At night, a 30% chance of rain moves in across West Central, lows of 12 to 13 for the region, with the same winds becoming light into the evening. Tomorrow could be a rainy day with highs of 20 to 25, gusting winds, and a 30% chance of rain in the forecast. Continued showers also expected at night with lows of about 13. Wednesday then back to a mix of sun and cloud, highs of 19 to 20 with more cloud cover expected into the evening, lows moving down around 10. Thursday another mix, this time seeing a 30% chance of showers and high of 18 before skies clear out at night with lows of 7. Then Friday back to sunshine with nice highs of 20 in the forecast, some cloud cover.

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0: fall. 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It's Cheyenne Namath sitting around plus 11 and getting to a high of 24 degrees today with that sun shining nice and bright. And there is a sports day happening in Fisk on Saturday. There will be breakfast starting the day off from 8 to 10 at the Fisk Hall, lunch at the sports ground booth from 10 to 4, and conclude with supper at the hall from 5 to 7. There will be a country fair exhibition, kids baseball, slow pitch, and pickleball, as well as a fun dog show and a horseback trail ride. Head on down and have some fun in Fisk this weekend. For more information on what's happening, head over to the West Central online events page.
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5: We'll see a mix of sun and cloud across west central Saskatchewan today with warm temperatures and breezy conditions expected throughout. Kindersley and area can expect a high of 25 degrees along with north winds of 20 to 40 in the forecast. Unity and north seeing much of the same with a high of 25 and continued gusting winds. Further south, the Leader area is headed for a high of 27 degrees under partly sunny skies. Northwest winds remaining brisk before tonight sees a 30% chance of showers moving into the forecast. Overnight lows settling near 12 to 13, winds diminishing through the evening as well. Looking ahead to tomorrow, expect cooler temperatures, highs between 20 and 25 degrees with gusty winds still in the forecast. A chance of showers during the day and into the evening. More rains possible at night, lows hovering around 13 degrees. Get the latest forecast by downloading the West Central Online app. I'm Cooper Douglas.
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0: the Red Claws and Dean Brody on Country 104. It's Cheyenne Namath, currently sitting around plus 12 shortly before 7 o'clock. And the Bigger Air Cadets are gearing up for a fundraiser on the evening of June 27th featuring Saskatchewan musician Jake Vaudlin and the Sturgeon River Boys. And they're hoping the community comes out to support both the event and the local youth program. I recently spoke with Commanding Officer Captain David Dram about what the cadets offer young people in the area and why they're working to grow their membership.
1: We take enrollment all year round for youths ages 12 to 18. 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We have amazing opportunities, summer camps with payment incentives, and a lot of training opportunities like flying, engineering. It's an amazing program for youth in so many ways.
0: The fundraiser will take place at the Big Air Community Center on June 27th at 7 p.m., and tickets are available now. You can find all the details at the full article on westcentralonline.com.
2: The Director of Conservation with the Miwasan Valley Authority is developing a native seed bank for the prairies. Remy Grills got the idea while he was in the Nuffield Canada Scholarship Program, which allowed him to travel to seven countries. He's involved in creating the Native Seed Producers of Canada, similar to an organization he saw in Germany, where they share ideas and resources to grow the native seed industry.
3: It is estimated that there is less than 14% of our native prairie grasslands left in Saskatchewan. And across Manitoba and Alberta and Saskatchewan, on average, less than 20%. And so as we start seeing these grasslands disappear, that material is becoming more and more important for either restoration projects or putting in areas that are maybe highly erodible, that maybe should have not been cropped and put back down for restoration projects, or for areas that we need to do restoration in terms of pipeline work as well.
2: For Golden West, I'm Glendalee Allen Vossler.
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0: The Jays Care First Pitch Fund has already helped nearly 200 young athletes across Canada just weeks after a soft launch. The program, which is being supported through a Toronto Blue Jays-related opportunity charity program, helps families cover sports registration costs. If you or someone you know could use the support to play ball, even if you've already paid, this program goes all the way into 2027. Check out the Jays Care First Pitch Fund. And if you have an event or a fundraiser to share for your community, you can post it for free on the West Central Online Events page.

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1: 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Officers stopped 429 vehicles and tested most drivers for alcohol or drug impairment. 2 drivers were suspended for alcohol-related offenses, while 5 were suspended for drug impairment. Distracted driving topped the list of violations, 97 cell phone-related tickets being issued. Police also handed out 59 seatbelt tickets and 64 speeding tickets. RCMP saying the initiative is part of ongoing efforts to improve road safety across Saskatchewan and remind motorists to put the phone down, slow down, buckle up, and drive sober. 4 wanted suspects are in custody following a Saskatchewan RCMP enforcement operation in the Battlefords area. Between June 1st and the 4th, the Saskatchewan Warrant Enforcement Suppression Team worked with Battlefords RCMP and specialized units to execute 12 outstanding arrest warrants. Among those arrested was Charnel Swift Wolf of Moosomin First Nation, who had been listed among Saskatchewan's most wanted suspects and was wanted in connection with a 2025 kidnapping investigation. RCMP say all 4 arrests involved individuals wanted for serious offenses, including robbery, aggravated assault, forcible confinement, and weapons-related crimes. Police say collaborative enforcement efforts like these will continue to support public safety across the region. The Saskatchewan Cancer Agency's mobile mammography unit is back in West Central. The screening clinics in Kindersley through June 19th before heading to Kerrobert from June 29th to July 10th. Additional stops then include St. Walburg and Spiritwood later this summer, and you can read more at West Central Online. And before we go, Lisa Haynes is the latest woman being featured in the Her Voice series presented by CCAN. The lifelong Bigger resident wears many hats, including mom, grandma, insurance broker, rancher, entrepreneur, and volunteer. Haynes says no matter what role she's in, her focus remains the same, helping others succeed.
2: You know, all of the work that I do, it nurtures who I am, wanting to help other people. It doesn't matter if I'm doing life insurance or raising cattle to feed the world or helping people succeed in their own entrepreneur business through WESC. It just nurtures that feeling that all us women have to help other people, to nurture, to help things grow.
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1: The Carolina Hurricanes are the 2026 Stanley Cup champions. Carolina sealed the championship season with a 3-0 win over the Vegas Golden Knights last night, their second cup in franchise history after defeating Edmonton back in 2006. Hurricanes captain Jordan Staal was named the Conn Smythe winner for playoff MVP and made history becoming the player with the longest gap between cups after winning with the Penguins back in 2009. Find a full recap of the final and more on the West Central Cup coming this morning online. The Saskatchewan Roughriders opened the 2026 CFL season with a 31-27 win over the BC Lions Saturday. Before kickoff at Mosaic Stadium, the team raised its 2025 Grey Cup banner in front

0: of the home crowd. Then on the field, Saskatchewan got off to a fast start, scoring early to take a 7-0 lead and then building it to 14-0 early in the second. BC responded before halftime to cut the deficit to 17-10, though the Riders maintained the edge through the second half, a key rouge in the third quarter and late touchdown helping seal the four-point win. Saskatchewan now heads to Calgary on Saturday at 5 to close out the CFL's Week 3 Saturday triple header. And remember, West Central Online is your source for all the latest local sports, scores, and stories.
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0: Dot.ca.
1: There's a mix of sun and cloud around the region, setting up what should be a nice one today. Kindersley and Central have a high of 25, north winds blowing between 20 and 40, similar windy conditions north to Unity, an area where the high is also 25, and south to Leader, an area it's also a high of 27, the same gusting winds headed northwest. At night, a 30% chance of rain moves in across West Central, lows of 12 to 13 for the region, with the same winds becoming light into the evening. Tomorrow could be a rainy day with highs of 20 to 25, gusting winds, and a 30% chance of rain in the forecast. Continued showers also expected at night with lows of about 13. Wednesday then back to a mix of sun and cloud, highs of 19 to 20 with more cloud cover expected into the evening, lows moving down around 10. Thursday another mix, this time seeing a 30% chance of showers and high of 18 before skies clear out at night with lows of 7. Then Friday back to sunshine with nice highs of 20 in the forecast, some cloud cover entering at night with a low of 11 into the weekend.

0: Better Me for you, Max McNown on Country 104. Happy Monday. It's Cheyenne Namath shortly after 7 o'clock, getting to a high of 24 degrees this afternoon. And this weekend was Bigger Country and the Bigger Fair Days. And it was an awesome weekend packed full of events. And I had asked people that were there to post pictures and tag Country 104 for an extra chance to win a pair of Country Thunder Craven weekend passes. And this also includes camping. And this package is worth over $1,800. I'll be giving away the tickets at the end of the week, so there's lots of chances to qualify. All you have to do is text Country Thunder to Red Lion Talk and Text Line 306-463-4649.
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5: 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Natural gas is down 1.47% to 3.04 per gigajoule. 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
13: A mix of sun and cloud is expected across the region today, making for another pleasant day overall. In Kindersley and Central areas, look for a high of 25 degrees with north winds between 20 and 40. Similar conditions are expected in Unity and surrounding communities north, where the high will also reach 25. Then further south to Leader and area, temperatures climb to 27 today with northwest winds gusting throughout the day as well. Tonight, expect a 30% chance of showers moving into the region. Overnight lows falling between 12 and 13 as winds ease and become light. Tomorrow then brings a greater chance of unsettled weather with highs ranging from 20 to 25 degrees, gusty winds, and a 30% chance of rain during the day. Then showers remain possible tomorrow night, lows around 13 degrees. 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I'm Cooper Douglas.
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0: another one. Brett Kissel on Country 104 at Cheyenne Namath. Plus 12 right now, getting to a high of 24 this afternoon. And the 35th annual Roadkill Cruise is happening on Main Street in Rosetown this Friday from 5 to 9. There will be a hamburger barbecue from 5 to 7 with all proceeds going to the Alex Ocetus Foundation. That's the 35th annual Roadkill Cruise in Rosetown on Friday from 5 to 9. Visit the events page for more details.
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1: I'm Cooper Douglas. Here's what's making the news. Saskatchewan RCMP are highlighting the results of two recent enforcement initiatives around West Central. In and around Lloydminster, officers issued 220 traffic tickets and suspended 7 drivers during a 3-day traffic safety campaign targeting distracted, impaired, and unsafe driving. Meanwhile, in the Battleford's area, the Saskatoon Warrant Enforcement Suppression Team arrested 4 wanted individuals and executed 12 outstanding warrants, including the arrest of a suspect who had been featured on Saskatchewan's Most Wanted list. RCMP say both operations reflect their ongoing commitment to improving public safety on Saskatchewan roads and in local communities. The Saskatchewan Cancer Agency's mobile mammography unit is back in West Central Saskatchewan, offering breast cancer screening closer to home. The unit is currently in Kindersley through June 19th before a short break, and then they move on to Kerrobert and then head north to St. Walburg and Spiritwood to end July. Appointments are available by phone and no doctor's referral is required. Baker's Lisa Haynes says one of her greatest joys has been watching young people grow into leaders. In the latest Her Voice feature presented by CCAN,

0: Haynes reflected on years of volunteering with local organizations and the rewards of mentorship.
1: You know, in all my years of doing different things on different volunteer boards, I think it's when you're mentoring youth and then you see them grow up and who they become, right? And that you were there and may have been just a small part of that, right? It's just seeing people allow the opportunity to become who they really are.
0: Haynes says helping others discover their potential has been one of the most fulfilling parts of her journey. You can stick around until the top of the hour for a full newscast or head on over to West Central Online.
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0: The Toronto Blue Jays started the series with an 8-5 win, but ultimately lost their three-game set with the New York Yankees this past weekend. Now after an off day today, the Jays are in for trips to two historic ballparks, traveling to Fenway Park in Boston for three games against the Red Sox before ending the week with a visit to Wrigley Field in Chicago to face the Cubs. 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
0: There's a mix of sun and cloud around the region, setting up what should be a nice one today. Kindersley and Central have a high of 25, north winds blowing between 20 and 40, similar windy conditions north to Unity, an area where the high is also 25. And south to Leader, an area, it's also a high of 27, the same gusting winds headed northwest. At night, a 30% chance of rain moves in across West Central, lows of 12 to 13 for the region, with the same winds becoming light into the evening. Tomorrow could be a rainy day with highs of 20 to 25, gusting winds, and a 30% chance of rain in the forecast. Continued showers also expected at night with lows of about 13. Wednesday then back to a mix of sun and cloud, highs of 19 to 20 with more cloud cover expected into the evening, lows moving down around 10. Thursday another mix, this time seeing a 30% chance of showers and high of 18 before skies clear out at night with lows of 7. Then Friday back to sunshine with nice highs of 20 in the forecast, some cloud cover entering at night with a low of 11 into the weekend. Stay weather ready. Stream us anytime and anywhere by downloading the West Central Online app.
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0: 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It's Cheyenne Namath. Happy Monday, and we are currently sitting around plus 13, getting to a high of 24 with a little bit of wind today. And the Kindersley Gun Range is hosting their second annual Family Fun Day this Sunday from 10 to 3 with trap rifle and pistol shooting as well as archery, all free of charge, and all the materials are provided. There will also be a $5 lunch available, including a burger or a hot dog and pop and chips. That's the Kindersley Gun Range Family Fun Day on Sunday from 10 to 3. And for more events happening around you, visit the events page for more details.
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13: We'll see a mix of sun and cloud across West Central Saskatchewan today with warm temperatures and breezy conditions expected throughout. Kindersley and area can expect a high of 25 degrees along with north winds of 20 to 40 in the forecast. Unity and north seeing much of the same with a high of 25 and continued gusting winds. Further south, the Leader area is headed for a high of 27 degrees under partly sunny skies, northwest winds remaining brisk before tonight sees a 30% chance of showers moving into the forecast, overnight lows settling near 12 to 13, winds diminishing through the evening as well. Looking ahead to tomorrow, expect cooler temperatures, highs between 20 and 25 degrees, with gusty winds still in the forecast, a chance of showers during the day and into the evening. More rains possible at night, lows hovering around 13 degrees. Get the latest forecast by downloading the West Central Online app. I'm Cooper Douglas.
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1: Getting Sober, Josh Ross on Country 104. Good morning, it's Cheyenne Namath. What a beautiful Monday morning, getting to a high of 24 this afternoon. And this week's Her Voice feature, presented by CCAN, we're highlighting a woman whose impact can be felt through bigger and beyond. And yesterday was her birthday, so what a better time to highlight her. Lisa Haynes wears many hats. She's a mom, grandma, insurance broker, rancher, entrepreneur, mentor, and community volunteer. But no matter what role she's filling, her focus remains the same, helping others succeed. Born and raised in Bigger, Haynes has spent her life giving back to her community while balancing family, business, and agriculture. She says some of her greatest rewards have come from mentoring young people and watching them grow into leaders themselves.
2: My whole life, I had people that stood behind me, that were my biggest cheerleaders, that gave you the support when you needed it, and I wanted to give back because I seen how it affected me, so I wanted to do that too. But I think my perspective allows other people to feel the same, that it's okay to be that person. You know, you don't have to be what everyone else is. Just allowing people to say, hey, you know what? She's kind of a little bit out there. She's a little goofy sometimes. That's okay. You know, I just allows them to feel free to be them.
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1: The Flatlander Speedway Show and Shine and Toy Drive is happening June 21st at 1 p.m. in the Kindersley Mall parking lot. 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The toys will be donated to the Jim Pattison Children's Hospital. And just a quick reminder that all items must be new and in the original packaging for the hospital to be able to accept them. That's at the Kindersley Mall on June 21st at 1 p.m. And if you have an event or a fundraiser to share for your community, you can post it for free on the West Central Online Events page.
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2: I'm Cooper Douglas with your local news, streaming now through the West Central Online app. Saskatchewan RCMP arrested four wanted individuals and executed 12 outstanding warrants during a targeted enforcement operation in the Battlefords area earlier this month. The June 1st to 4th operation involved the Warrant Enforcement Suppression Team, Battlefords RCMP, and several specialized policing units. Among those arrested was 30-year-old Charnel Swift-Wolf of Moosomin First Nation, who was featured on Saskatchewan's Most Wanted list and wanted in connection with the kidnapping investigation. Police also arrested three other individuals wanted on serious charges, including robbery, assault, forcible confinement, and firearms-related offenses. RCMP say the operation highlights the effectiveness of coordinated policing efforts aimed at improving public safety in the Battlefords region. A major traffic enforcement campaign in and around Lloydminster has resulted in hundreds of tickets and several driver suspensions. From June 5th to the 7th, Saskatchewan RCMP Traffic Services and Combined Traffic stopped 429 vehicles across Lloydminster, Paradise Hill, and St. Walburg. Police issued 220 tickets, including 97 for cell phone use, 64 for speeding, and 59 for seatbelts. Seven drivers were suspended for impairment, two involving alcohol, and five involving drugs. RCMP say the operation highlights the importance of safe driving habits and urge motorists to stay focused, obey speed limits, wear seatbelts, and never drive impaired. Breast cancer screening is once again becoming more accessible around West Central Saskatchewan. The Saskatchewan Cancer Agency's mobile mammography unit is making its most recent tour through the region, the clinic currently in Kindersley and also stopping in Kerrobert and then St. Walburg and Spiritwood over the coming weeks. Read more at West Central Online. For Lisa Haynes, bigger has always been home. The latest Her Voice feature presented by CCAN highlights the community leader's deep roots in West Central Saskatchewan and her commitment to giving back. Haynes says she never found a reason to leave the community she loves.
3: Never left Bigger. It's been my home my whole life. I never found a reason to leave. It's such a great community. It's a great place to raise your children. All the services and amenities are here or close by. The community spirit really keeps me here. Just everyone is always helping everyone else.
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2: The Saskatchewan Roughriders beat the BC Lions 31-27 on Saturday to start the 2026 season off with a win. Before kickoff, the Roughriders unveiled their 2025 Grey Cup banner in front of the Mosaic Stadium faithful and then treated the crowd to a fast start with an early touchdown, putting the green and white up 7. The Riders made it 14-0 early in the second, but then BC built back momentum into the half, making it 17-10. Saskatchewan again held the lead after the third, where a punt single to end the quarter ended up a major difference. A Rough Riders touchdown in the final minute putting them up 4 and forcing BC to go for a touchdown. The Riders defense holding strong for the win. Saskatchewan's now on the road for game number 2, visiting Calgary on Saturday at 5 for the finale of a CFL triple header. The Carolina Hurricanes are Stanley Cup champions. The Canes won 3-0 for their third straight victory over the Vegas Golden Knights, taking the cup on the road and avoiding a Game 7. Carolina captain Jordan Staal was named the Conn Smythe winner for playoff MVP, as you can find a full playoff and West Central Cup wrap-up at West Central Online. 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
2: There's a mix of sun and cloud around the region, setting up what should be a nice one today. Kindersley and Central have a high of 24.

0: 5, north winds blowing between 20 and 40. Similar windy conditions north to Unity, an area where the high is also 25. And south to Leader, an area, it's also a high of 27. The same gusting winds headed northwest. At night, a 30% chance of rain moves in across west central. Lows of 12 to 13 for the region, with the same winds becoming light into the evening. Tomorrow could be a rainy day with highs of 20 to 25, gusting winds, and a 30% chance of rain in the forecast. Continued showers also expected at night with lows of about 13. Wednesday then back to a mix of sun and cloud, highs of 19 to 20 with more cloud cover expected into the evening, lows moving down around 10. Thursday another mix, this time seeing a 30% chance of showers and high of 18 before skies clear out at night with lows of 7. Then Friday back to sunshine with nice highs of 20 in the forecast, some cloud cover entering at night with a low of 11 into the weekend. Stay weather ready. Stream us anytime and anywhere by downloading the West Central Online app.
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0: Hour Place, Ashley Cook on Country 104. Good morning, it's Cheyenne Namath. Happy Monday, and we were sitting around plus 14 this beautiful morning. And my little guys got to throw candy in their first parade this weekend. They had so much fun. They're 2 and 3 years old. It was a little chaotic, and they may have ran out of candy about halfway down Main Street, but it was really great to see the turnout this weekend in support of the bigger completion of the revitalization project. And I don't think all the years growing up I've ever seen that many people on Main Street, so it was absolutely awesome to see the turnout. And if you want to see more pictures from the weekend, head over to the Country 104 Facebook page. And over there, I had asked people over the weekend to post pictures and tag Country 104 for an extra chance to win a pair of Country Thunder Craven weekend passes. And this also includes camping. This package is worth over $1,800. I'll be giving away the tickets at the end of the week, so you have lots of chances to qualify. All you have to do is text Country Thunder to the Red Line Talk and Text Line, 306-463-4649.
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1: 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Natural gas is down 1.47% to 3.04 per gigajoule. 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

0: Similar conditions are expected in Unity and surrounding communities north, where the high will also reach 25. Then further south to Leader and area, temperatures climb to 27 today, with northwest winds gusting throughout the day as well. Tonight, expect a 30% chance of showers moving into the region. Overnight lows falling between 12 and 13 as winds ease and become light. Tomorrow then brings a greater chance of unsettled weather, with highs ranging from 20 to 25 degrees, gusty winds, and a 30% chance of rain during the day. Then showers remain possible tomorrow night, lows around 13 degrees. 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I'm Cooper Douglas.
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1: Old dirt roads, Owen Riegling on Country 104. It's Cheyenne Namath. Plus 15 right now, getting to a high of 24 with a little bit of wind out there as per usual. And the 365 Kindersley Royal Canadian Air Cadets are hosting a Father's Day barbecue fundraiser this Sunday from 11 to 1 at the Colville Legion. You can get a burger, chips, pop, and a homemade cookie for just $10. And they'll also be raffling off a gift basket for one lucky father. Visit the events page for more things happening in West Central Saskatchewan now.
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1: I'm Cooper Douglas. Here's what's making the news. Saskatchewan RCMP are highlighting the results of two recent enforcement initiatives around West Central. In and around Lloydminster, officers issued 220 traffic tickets and suspended seven drivers during a three-day traffic safety campaign targeting distracted, impaired, and unsafe driving. Meanwhile, in the Battlefords area, the Saskatoon Warrant Enforcement Suppression Team arrested four wanted individuals and executed 12 outstanding warrants, including the arrest of a suspect who had been featured on Saskatchewan's Most Wanted list. RCMP say both operations reflect their ongoing commitment to improving public safety on Saskatchewan roads and in local communities. The Saskatchewan Cancer Agency's mobile mammography unit is back in West Central Saskatchewan, offering breast cancer screening closer to home. The unit is currently in Kindersley through June 19th before a short break, and then they move on to Kerrobert and then head north to St. Walburg and Spiritwood to end July. Appointments are available by phone and no doctor's referral is required. Biggers Lisa Haynes says one of her greatest joys has been watching young people grow into leaders. In the latest Her Voice feature presented by CCAN, Haynes reflected on years of volunteering with local organizations and the rewards of mentorship.
2: You know, in all my years of doing different things on different volunteer boards, I think it's when you're mentoring youth and then you see them grow up and who they become, right? And that you were there and may have been just a small part of that, right? It's just seeing people allow the opportunity to become who they really are.
1: Haynes says helping others discover their potential has been one of the most fulfilling parts of her journey. You can stick around until the top of the hour for a full newscast or head on over to West Central Online.
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1: The Toronto Blue Jays started the series with an 8-5 win, but ultimately lost their three-game set with the New York Yankees this past weekend. 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
1: There's a mix of sun and cloud around the region, setting up what should be a nice one today. Kindersley and Central have a high of 25, north winds blowing between 20 and 40, similar windy conditions north to Unity, an area where the high is also 25, and south to Leader, an area it's also a high of 27, the same gusting winds headed northwest. At night, a 30% chance of rain moves in across West Central, lows of 12 to 13 for the region, with the same winds becoming light into the evening. Tomorrow could be a rainy day with highs of 20 to 25, gusting winds, and a 30% chance of rain in the forecast. Continued showers also expected at night with lows of about 13. Wednesday then back to a mix of sun and cloud, highs of 19 to 20 with more cloud cover expected into the evening, lows moving down around 10. Thursday another mix, this time seeing a 30% chance of showers and high of 18 before skies clear out at night with lows of 7. Then Friday back to sunshine with nice highs of 20 in the forecast, some cloud cover entering at night with a low of 11 into the weekend. Stay weather ready. Stream us anytime and anywhere by downloading the West Central Online app.
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0: Monday. It's Cheyenne Namath. We're sitting around plus 15 right now, warming up to 24 this afternoon. And the Norm Nigam World Series of Mud and Dirt Drags are back on July 24th and 25th with competitors from all over North America. Here's a message from Shane Nigam.
1: 5 o'clock start on Friday the 24th, and it's looking to be a 1 o'clock start on Saturday the 25th. This year, we're actually going to have a concert with Cole Patton and the Blackjacks playing Friday night. Saturday's just going to be a big day from the racetrack right to the concert grounds with Rock Candy, a super good band from southern Saskatchewan. And then we're bringing back Rat Poison, tremendous band out of the Edmonton area. No shortage of entertainment for the whole day and from the racetrack right to the concert. We hope you can at least make a portion of it. You don't need to be a motorsport enthusiast to truly love what we're doing out. There's fun for all ages and the whole family.
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3: We'll see a mix of sun and cloud across West Central Saskatchewan today, with warm temperatures and breezy conditions expected throughout. Kinderslien area can expect a high of 25 degrees, along with north winds of 20 to 40 in the forecast. Unity and north seeing much of the same, with a high of 25 and continued gusting winds. Further south, the Leader area is headed for a high of 27 degrees under partly sunny skies. Northwest winds remaining brisk before tonight sees a 30% chance of showers moving into the forecast. Overnight lows settling near 12 to 13, winds diminishing through the evening as well. Looking ahead to tomorrow, expect cooler temperatures, highs between 20 and 25 degrees, with gusty winds still in the forecast, a chance of showers during the day and into the evening. More rains possible at night, lows hovering around 13 degrees. Get the latest forecast by downloading the West Central Online app. I'm Cooper Douglas.
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0: Man Without a Woman, Dean Brody on Country 104. Good morning, it's Cheyenne Namath. Plus 17 already this gorgeous Monday morning. 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
0: The Norm Nigam World Series of Mud and Dirt Drags are back on July 24th and 25th with competitors from all over North America. 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There will be everything from mud and dirt drags to freestyle motocross and snowmobile, as well as live music. 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
1: 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Officers stopped 429 vehicles and tested most drivers for alcohol or drug impairment. 2 drivers were suspended for alcohol-related offenses, while 5 were suspended for drug impairment. Distracted driving topped the list of violations, 97 cell phone-related tickets being issued. Police also handed out 59 seatbelt tickets and 64 speeding tickets. RCMP saying the initiative is part of ongoing efforts to improve road safety across Saskatchewan and remind motorists to put the phone down, slow down, buckle up, and drive sober. 4 wanted suspects are in custody following a Saskatchewan RCMP enforcement operation in the Battlefords area. Between June 1st and the 4th, the Saskatchewan Warrant Enforcement Suppression Team worked with Battleford's RCMP and specialized units to execute 12 outstanding arrest warrants. Among those arrested was Charnel Swift-Wolf of Moosomin First Nation, who had been listed among Saskatchewan's most wanted suspects and was wanted in connection with a 2025 kidnapping investigation. RCMP say all 4 arrests involved individuals wanted for serious offenses, including robbery, aggravated assault, forcible confinement, and weapons-related crimes. Police say collaborative enforcement efforts like these will continue to support public safety across the region. The Saskatchewan Cancer Agency's mobile mammography unit is back in West Central. The screening clinics in Kindersley through June 19th before heading to Kerrobert from June 29th to July 10th. Additional stops then include St. Walburg and Spiritwood later this summer, and you can read more at West Central Online. And before we go, Lisa Haynes is the latest woman being featured in the Her Voice series presented by CCAN. The lifelong Bigger resident wears many hats, including mom, grandma, insurance broker, rancher, entrepreneur, and volunteer. Haynes says no matter what role she's in, her focus remains the same, helping others succeed.
2: You know, all of the work that I do, it nurtures who I am. Wanting to help other people, it doesn't matter if I'm doing life insurance or raising cattle to feed the world or helping people succeed in their own entrepreneur business through WESC. It just nurtures that feeling that all us women have to help other people, to nurture, to help things grow.
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1: The Carolina Hurricanes are the 2026 Stanley Cup champions. Carolina sealed the championship season with a 3-0 win over the Vegas Golden Knights last night, their second cup in franchise history after defeating Edmonton back in 2006. Hurricanes captain Jordan Staal was named the Conn Smythe winner for playoff MVP and made history becoming the player with the longest gap between cups after winning with the Penguins back in 2009. Find a full recap of the final and more on the West Central Cup coming this morning online. The Saskatchewan Roughriders opened the 2026 CFL season with a 31-27 win over the BC Lions Saturday. Before kickoff at Mosaic Stadium, the team raised its 2025 Grey Cup banner in front of the home crowd. Then on the field, Saskatchewan got off to a fast start, scoring early to take a 7-0 lead and then building it to 14-0 early in the second. BC responded before

0: halftime to cut the deficit to 17-10, though the Riders maintained the edge through the second half, a key rouge in the third quarter and late touchdown helping seal the four-point win. Saskatchewan now heads to Calgary on Saturday at 5 to close out the CFL's Week 3 Saturday triple header. And remember, West Central Online is your source for all the latest local sports, scores, and stories.
1: 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Open 10 to 6 Monday through Friday and Saturday and Sunday 10 to 4. Everything with a green leaf is 25% off.
0: There's a mix of sun and cloud around the region setting up what should be a nice one today. Kindersley and Central have a high of 25, north winds blowing between 20 and 40, similar windy conditions north to Unity, an area where the high is also 25, and south to Leader, an area it's also a high of 27, the same gusting winds headed northwest. At night, a 30% chance of rain moves in across West Central, lows of 12 to 13 for the region, with the same winds becoming light into the evening. Tomorrow could be a rainy day with highs of 20 to 25, gusting winds, and a 30% chance of rain in the forecast. Continued showers also expected at night with lows of about 13. Wednesday then back to a mix of sun and cloud, highs of 19 to 20 with more cloud cover expected into the evening, lows moving down around 10. Thursday another mix, this time seeing a 30% chance of showers and high of 18 before skies clear out at night with lows of 7. Then Friday back to sunshine with nice highs of 20 in the forecast, some cloud cover entering at night with a low of 11 into the weekend. Stay weather ready. Stream us anytime and anywhere by downloading the West Central Online app.
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0: going to leave a memory. Tay Bay on Country 104. I'm Cheyenne Nemeth. Happy Monday. Getting to a high of 24 today and a little bit windy. And the Kindersley and District Plains Museum is hoping residents will help preserve a little piece of local history. The museum has launched its annual raffle fundraiser with proceeds going towards the restoration of the 1954 fire truck and future restoration projects. Museum President Jeff Graham says the community has really stepped up with support and prize donations.
1: We're quite excited, and all the vendors and the people that stepped up, we really appreciate, you know, continued support. It's absolutely incredible. These are tougher times, and you know, business people still stepped up, and that's just wonderful.
0: The raffle features more than $4,200 worth of prizes, including Calgary Flames tickets, Shop Kindersley cash, gift cards, and more. Tickets are $5 each and are available through the museum and many community events this summer, as well as some pop-ups at the co-op. Visit the full article at West Central Online to see photos of the fire truck and read all about it.
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4: A mix of sun and cloud is expected across the region today, making for another pleasant day overall. In Kindersley and central areas, look for a high of 25 degrees with north winds between 20 and 40. Similar conditions are expected in Unity and surrounding communities north, where the high will also reach 25. Then further south to Leader and area, temperatures climb to 27 today with northwest winds gusting throughout the day as well. Tonight, expect a 30% chance of showers moving into the region. Overnight lows falling between 12 and 13 as winds ease and become light. Tomorrow then brings a greater chance of unsettled weather, with highs ranging from 20 to 25 degrees, gusty winds, and a 30% chance of rain during the day. Then showers remain possible tomorrow night, lows around 13 degrees. Download the West Central Online app for all the latest local information. I'm Cooper Douglas.
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0: Thought About You, Nate Holler on Country 104 at Cheyenne Namath. Getting to a high of 24 this beautiful Monday. And there are a lot of birthdays that happened over the weekend. So we've got a couple belated, one for Nathan as well as another for Jason. And earlier I'd asked if you could text me the word Country Thunder for a chance to win a pair of Country Thunder Craven weekend passes. This also includes the camping. This package is worth over $1,800 and you'd get to see Lainey Wilson, Riley Green, Creed, and so many more. I'll be giving away these tickets at the end of the week. So if you have lots more chances to qualify, all you have to do is text Country Thunder to the Red Line Talk and Text Line 306-463-4649.
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8: We'll see a mix of sun and cloud across west central Saskatchewan today with warm temperatures and breezy conditions expected throughout. Kindersley and area can expect a high of 25 degrees along with north winds of 20 to 40 in the forecast. Unity and north seeing much of the same with a high of 25 and continued gusting winds. Further south, the Leader area is headed for a high of 27 degrees under partly sunny skies, northwest winds remaining brisk, before tonight sees a 30% chance of showers moving into the forecast, overnight lows settling near 12 to 13, winds diminishing through the evening as well. Looking ahead to tomorrow, expect cooler temperatures, highs between 20 and 25 degrees, with gusty winds still in the forecast, a chance of showers during the day and into the evening. More rains possible at night, lows hovering around 13 degrees. Get the latest forecast by downloading the West Central Online app. I'm Cooper Douglas.
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0: to Josh Ross on Country 104. Good morning, it's Cheyenne Namath. Happy Monday. We are sitting around 17 with a little bit of a breeze today, and Fox Valley is hosting their 32nd annual mixed slow pitch tournament. Here's Fox Valley's Mayor Sean Checkley with more information.
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0: been a cornerstone of our summer, and we really count on that as a fundraiser, and we're super proud of hosting that, and it's one of the last remaining big slow pitch tournaments. But actually on June 26th, the Richmond Rockets, which host local players from Fox Valley, they've agreed to host men's hardball game here. They're playing Climax Cardinals at 6:45. That kicks off the fun weekend. And then on June 27th, 28th is the annual slow pitch tournament in Fox Valley, which is, like I said, the cornerstone to kick off our summer. And we look forward to having hopefully nice weather and lots of fun activities to go along with it.
1: If you want to know more about things happening in your community, visit the West Central online events page.
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0: time zone am I on? What country am I in?
1: It doesn't matter. It's 5 o'clock somewhere.
0: It's always on 5 in Margaritaville, come to think of it.
1: Yeah, I heard that.
0: You've been there, haven't you?
1: Yes, sir.
0: I've seen your boat there.
1: I've been to Margaritaville a few times.
0: All right. Well, that's good.
1: Stumble my way back.
0: Okay. Well, we just want to make sure you can keep it between the navigational beacons.
1: Between the buoys. I got it.
0: All right. Well, it's 5 o'clock. Let's go somewhere.
1: I'm ready. Crank it up.
0: Let's get out of here.
1: I'm gone.

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1: I'm Cooper Douglas with your local news, streaming now through the West Central Online app. Saskatchewan RCMP arrested four wanted individuals and executed 12 outstanding warrants during a targeted enforcement operation in the Battlefords area earlier this month. The June 1st to 4th operation involved the Warrant Enforcement Suppression Team, Battlefords RCMP, and several specialized policing units. Among those arrested was 30-year-old Charnel Swiftwolf of Moosomin First Nation, who was featured on Saskatchewan's Most Wanted list and wanted in connection with the kidnapping investigation. Police also arrested three other individuals wanted on serious charges, including robbery, assault, forcible confinement, and firearms-related offenses. RCMP say the operation highlights the effectiveness of coordinated policing efforts aimed at improving public safety in the Battlefords region. A major traffic enforcement campaign in and around Lloydminster has resulted in hundreds of tickets and several driver suspensions. From June 5th

0: to the 7th Saskatchewan RCMP Traffic Services and Combined Traffic stopped 429 vehicles across Lloydminster, Paradise Hill, and St. Walburg. Police issued 220 tickets, including 97 for cell phone use, 64 for speeding, and 59 for seatbelts. 7 drivers were suspended for impairment, 2 involving alcohol, and 5 involving drugs. RCMP say the operation highlights the importance of safe driving habits and urge motorists to stay focused, obey speed limits, wear seatbelts, and never drive impaired. Breast cancer screening is once again becoming more accessible around West Central Saskatchewan. The Saskatchewan Cancer Agency's mobile mammography unit is making its most recent tour through the region. The clinic currently in Kindersley and also stopping in Kerrobert and then St. Walburg and Spiritwood over the coming weeks. Read more at West Central Online. For Lisa Haynes, bigger has always been home. The latest Her Voice feature presented by CCAN highlights the community leader's deep roots in West Central Saskatchewan and her commitment to giving back. Haynes says she never found a reason to leave the community she loves.
1: Never left Bigger. It's been my home my whole life. I never found a reason to leave. It's such a great community. It's a great place to raise your children. All the services and amenities are here or close by. The community spirit really keeps me here. Just everyone is always helping everyone else.
0: Through volunteering, mentoring, and her family's ranching operation, Haynes continues to make an impact across the region. 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
0: The Saskatchewan Rough Riders beat the BC Lions 31-27 on Saturday to start the 2026 season off with a win. Before kickoff, the Rough Riders unveiled their 2025 Grey Cup banner in front of the Mosaic Stadium faithful and then treated the crowd to a fast start with an early touchdown, putting the green and white up 7. The Riders made it 14-0 early in the second, but then BC built back momentum into the half, making it 17-10. Saskatchewan again held the lead after the third, where a punt single to end the quarter ended up a major difference. A Rough Riders touchdown in the final minute putting them up 4 and forcing BC to go for a touchdown, the Riders' defense holding strong for the win. Saskatchewan's now on the road for game number 2, visiting Calgary on Saturday at 5 for the finale of a CFL triple header. The Carolina Hurricanes are Stanley Cup champions. The Canes won 3-0 for their third straight victory over the Vegas Golden Knights, taking the cup on the road and avoiding a Game 7. Carolina captain Jordan Staal was named the Conn Smythe winner for playoff MVP, as you can find a full playoff and West Central Cup wrap-up at West Central Online. 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
0: There's a mix of sun and cloud around the region, setting up what should be a nice one today. Kindersley and Central have a high of 25, north winds blowing between 20 and 40, similar windy conditions north to Unity, an area where the high is also 25, and south to Leader, an area it's also a high of 27, the same gusting winds headed northwest. At night, a 30% chance of rain moves in across West Central, lows of 12 to 13 for the region, with the same winds becoming light into the evening. Tomorrow could be a rainy day with highs of 20 to 25, gusting winds, and a 30% chance of rain in the forecast. Continued showers also expected at night with lows of about 13. Wednesday then back to a mix of sun and cloud, highs of 19 to 20 with more cloud cover expected into the evening, lows moving down around 10. Thursday another mix, this time seeing a 30% chance of showers and high of 18 before skies clear out at night with lows of 7. Then Friday back to sunshine with nice highs of 20 in the forecast, some cloud cover entering at night with a low of 11 into the weekend. Stay weather ready. Stream us anytime and anywhere by downloading the West Central Online app.
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3: A mix of sun and cloud is expected across the region today, making for another pleasant day overall. In Kindersley and central areas, look for a high of 25 degrees with north winds between 20 and 40. Similar conditions are expected in Unity and surrounding communities north, where the high will also reach 25. Then further south to Leader and area, temperatures climb to 27 today with northwest winds gusting throughout the day as well. Tonight, expect a 30% chance of showers moving into the region. Overnight lows falling between 12 and 13 as winds ease and become light. Tomorrow then brings a greater chance of unsettled weather with highs ranging from 20 to 25 degrees, gusty winds, and a 30% chance of rain during the day. Then showers remain possible tomorrow night, lows around 13 degrees. Download the West Central Online app for all the latest local information. I'm Cooper Douglas.
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8: We'll see a mix of sun and cloud across West Central Saskatchewan today, with warm temperatures and breezy conditions expected throughout. Kindersley and area can expect a high of 25 degrees, along with north winds of 20 to 40 in the forecast. Unity and north seeing much of the same, with a high of 25 and continued gusting winds. Further south, the Leader area is headed for a high of 27 degrees under partly sunny skies, northwest winds remaining brisk, before tonight sees a 30% chance of showers moving into the forecast, overnight lows settling near 12 to 13, winds diminishing through the evening as well. Looking ahead to tomorrow, expect cooler temperatures, highs between 20 and 25 degrees, with gusty winds still in the forecast, a chance of showers during the day and into the evening. More rains possible at night, lows hovering around 13 degrees. Get the latest forecast by downloading the West Central Online app. I'm Cooper Douglas.
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0: Good Goodbye, Dean Brody on Country 104. Good morning, it's Cheyenne Namath. 19 degrees here this lovely Monday morning, and the Flatlander Speedway Show and Shine Toy Drive is happening this Sunday at 1 p.m. at the Kindersley Mall parking lot. Bring a toy in support of Kinley's 11th Toy Drive and see the sweetest rides in all the prairies. The toys will be donated to the Jim Pattison Children's Hospital, and just a reminder, all the items must be new and in their original packaging for the hospital to be able to accept them. Visit the full article at West Central Online for a list of what is needed.
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3: Jake Vodland and the Sturgeon River Boys will be at the Norman Ritchie Community Center in Kindersley on Thursday, June 11th at 7:30 p.m. Tickets are available online or at the Garden Gallery on Main Street in Kindersley. That's Jake Vodland and the Sturgeon River Boys on Thursday, June 11th at 7:30 at the Norman Ritchie Community Center. 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
2: I'm Cooper Douglas with your local news, streaming now through the West Central Online app. Saskatchewan RCMP Traffic Services issued 220 tickets and suspended seven drivers during a three-day traffic safety blitz in and around Lloydminster June 5th to the 7th. Officers stopped 429 vehicles and tested most drivers for alcohol or drug impairment. Two drivers were suspended for alcohol-related offenses, while five were suspended for drug impairment. Distracted driving topped the list of violations, 97 cell phone-related tickets being issued. Police also handed out 59 seatbelt tickets and 64 speeding tickets. RCMP saying the initiative is part of ongoing efforts to improve road safety across Saskatchewan and remind motorists to put the phone down, slow down, buckle up, and drive sober. Four wanted suspects are in custody following a Saskatchewan RCMP enforcement operation in the Battlefords area. Between June 1st and the 4th, the Saskatchewan Warrant Enforcement Suppression Team worked with Battlefords RCMP and specialized units to execute 12 outstanding arrest warrants. Among those arrested was Charnel Swift-Wolf of Moosomin First Nation, who had been listed among Saskatchewan's most wanted suspects and was wanted in connection with a 2025 kidnapping investigation. RCMP say all four arrests involved individuals wanted for serious offenses, including robbery, aggravated assault, forcible confinement, and weapons-related crimes. Police say collaborative enforcement efforts like these will continue to support public safety across the region. The Saskatchewan Cancer Agency's mobile mammography unit is back in West Central. The screening clinics in Kindersley through June 19th before heading to Kerrobert from June 29th to July 10th. Additional stops then include St. Walburg and Spiritwood later this summer, and you can read more at West Central Online. And before we go, Lisa Haynes is the latest woman being featured in the Her Voice series presented by CCAN. The lifelong Bigger resident wears many hats, including mom, grandma, insurance broker, rancher, entrepreneur, and volunteer. Haynes says no matter what role she's in, her focus remains the same, helping others succeed.
3: You know, all of the work that I do, it nurtures who I am. Wanting to help other people, it doesn't matter if I'm doing life insurance or raising cattle to feed the world or helping people succeed in their own entrepreneur business through WESC. It just nurtures that feeling that all us women have to help other people, to nurture, to help things grow.
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2: The Carolina Hurricanes are the 2026 Stanley Cup champions. Carolina sealed the championship season with a 3-0 win over the Vegas Golden Knights last night, their second cup in franchise history after defeating Edmonton back in 2006. Hurricanes captain Jordan Staal was named the Conn Smythe winner for playoff MVP and made history becoming the player with the longest gap between cups after winning with the Penguins back in 2009. Find a full recap of the final and more on the West Central Cup coming this morning online. The Saskatchewan Roughriders opened the 2026 CFL season with a 31-27 win over the BC Lions Saturday. Before kickoff at Mosaic Stadium, the team raised its 2025 Grey Cup banner in front of the home crowd. Then on the field, Saskatchewan got off to a fast start, scoring early to take a 7-0 lead and then building it to 14-0 early in the second. BC responded before halftime to cut the deficit to 17-10, though the Riders maintained the edge through the second half, a key rouge in the third quarter and late touchdown helping seal the four-point win. Saskatchewan now heads to Calgary Saturday at 5 to close out the CFL's Week 3 Saturday triple header. And remember, West Central Online is your source for all the latest local sports, scores, and stories.
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2: There's a mix of sun and cloud around the region, setting up what should be a nice one today. Kindersley and Central have a high of 25, north winds blowing between 20 and 40, similar wind.

0: The conditions north to Unity, an area where the high is also 25, and south to Leader, an area it's also a high of 27. The same gusting winds headed northwest. At night, a 30% chance of rain moves in across west central, lows of 12 to 13 for the region, with the same winds becoming light into the evening. Tomorrow could be a rainy day with highs of 20 to 25, gusting winds, and a 30% chance of rain in the forecast. Continued showers also expected at night with lows of about 13. Wednesday then back to a mix of sun and cloud, highs of 19 to 20 with more cloud cover expected into the evening, lows moving down around 10. Thursday another mix, this time seeing a 30% chance of showers and high of 18 before skies clear out at night with lows of 7. Then Friday back to sunshine with nice highs of 20 in the forecast, some cloud cover entering at night with a low of 11 into the weekend. Stay weather ready. Stream us anytime and anywhere by downloading the West Central Online app.
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0: It's as Canadian as the metric system. Anne of Green Gables and watching Mr. Dress-Up. 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
3: 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Natural gas is down 1.47% to 3.04 per gigajoule. 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
9: A mix of sun and cloud is expected across the region today, making for another pleasant day overall. In Kindersley and Central areas, look for a high of 25 degrees with north winds between 20 and 40. Similar conditions are expected in Unity and surrounding communities north, where the high will also reach 25. Then further south to Leader and area, temperatures climb to 27 today with northwest winds gusting throughout the day as well. Tonight, expect a 30% chance of showers moving into the region. Overnight lows falling between 12 and 13 as winds ease and become light. Tomorrow then brings a greater chance of unsettled weather with highs ranging from 20 to 25 degrees, gusty winds, and a 30% chance of rain during the day. Then showers remain possible tomorrow night, lows around 13 degrees. 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I'm Cooper Douglas.
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12: We'll see a mix of sun and cloud across west central Saskatchewan today, with warm temperatures and breezy conditions expected throughout. Kindersley and area can expect a high of 25 degrees, along with north winds of 20 to 40 in the forecast. Unity and north seeing much of the same, with a high of 25 and continued gusting winds. Further south, the Leader area is headed for a high of 27 degrees under partly sunny skies, northwest winds remaining brisk, before tonight sees a 30% chance of showers moving into the forecast, overnight lows settling near 12 to 13, winds diminishing through the evening as well. Looking ahead to tomorrow, expect cooler temperatures, highs between 20 and 25 degrees, with gusty winds still in the forecast, a chance of showers during the day and into the evening. More rain's possible at night.

is young, she thinks she's grown. We're all first car, first date, WLD on a license plate. Now ain't life crazy? Yeah.

0: WRZY Dallas Smith on Country 104 at Cheyenne Namath just before lunch. Sitting around plus 20 right now this beautiful Monday morning. Now for this day in history with the Robert Ready Mart. In 1841, the British Parliament's Act of Union came into effect, merging Upper and Lower Canada. This day in entertainment, action movie Rocky II was released in 1979. Comedy film Bull Durham premiered in 1988. Action film Batman Begins was in theaters in 2005. Comedy film That's My Boy premiered in 2012. And animation The Incredibles 2 and comedy movie Tag were both released in 2018. Today in celebrity birthdays, we've got country singer Parker McCollum, actress Helen Hunt, actor Neil Patrick Harris, actress Courtney Cox, actor Jim Belushi, and actress Leah Remini. This day in history with the Carrabert Ready Mart, locally owned and operated since 1987. The Carrabert Ready Mart is open 7 days a week, open early, open late, and it's your one-stop shop for your grocery, confectionery, and liquid courage needs. Well, that's all for me today, and I'll be back to keep you company tomorrow morning.
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3: The Director of Conservation with the Miwasan Valley Authority is developing a native seed bank for the prairies. Remy Grills got the idea while he was in the Nuffield Canada Scholarship Program, which allowed him to travel to 7 countries. He's involved in creating the Native Seed Producers of Canada, similar to an organization he saw in Germany, where they share ideas and resources to grow the native seed industry.
4: It is estimated that there is less than 14% of our native prairie grasslands left in Saskatchewan. And across Manitoba and Alberta and Saskatchewan, average less than 20%. And so as we start seeing these grasslands disappear, that material is becoming more and more important for either restoration projects or putting in areas that are maybe highly erodible, that maybe should have not been cropped and put back down for restoration projects, or for areas that we need to do restoration in terms of pipeline work as well.
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1: 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Festivities included Friday night fireworks, a Saturday parade, and an evening concert featuring Brock Andrews, Braden King, and Jess Moskaluk. Country 104 morning show host Cheyenne Namath was on location all weekend, capturing the events and community spirit. Find her full post-event recap now at West Central Online. The Rosetown Kinsmen Club spent Saturday improving the Kinsmen Outdoor Arena. Volunteers replaced damaged boards, removed old glass, and began preparing for new chain-link fencing to be installed at both ends of the rink. The club says projects like this are made possible through community support and participation in fundraising events, helping improve local facilities for residents to enjoy. Students at Northwest Central School in Plenty recently got a chance to take part in a hands-on drone training program delivered by Volatus Aerospace. The program included introductory training for grades 5 to 8 and advanced certification opportunities for older students. Classroom complexity teacher Stephen Slattery says the technology is becoming increasingly important.
2: This program was important because I knew it would be something fresh, something exciting, and something extremely relevant to the emerging technology that drones are becoming. They had a lot of hands-on experience in this program.

0: program, and I feel that's extremely valuable.
1: Students in grade 9 and above also had the opportunity to take their remotely piloted aircraft system licensing exam, with 95% of the students earning the qualification. A bigger resident believes leadership doesn't require a title. In a recent interview for the new feature, Her Voice, presented by CCAN, Lisa Haynes says her definition of leadership has changed over the years, shifting from a top-down approach to one rooted in support and mentorship.
2: To be a good leader, you don't have to lead. You don't have to be at the top of the totem pole. You can be there in the background. You don't need to be the CEO. You don't need, you know, to have that big title to be able to lead, for sure.
1: 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I'm Terrence Vosh.
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4: Dakota Butter's hot streak on the PBR Canada circuit continued over the weekend with a third place finish at the PBR Ottawa Classic. The Etonia Cowboy covered both of his bulls Saturday night, earning valuable points and more than $5,000 in prize money, along with the top five placement in the national standings. The PBR season resumes later this month, and then coming up in September, Kindersley is set to host the Dakota Butter Invitational. Ticket sales for the local bull riding spectacular going up Wednesday. There were two games in the Fertile Valley Baseball League on Sunday, the Kindersley Raiders picking up their second straight win, defeating the Rosetown Angels 6-4, while the Carrobert Red Dogs earned a 9-6 victory over the Kindersley Clippers. The FVBL schedule continues tonight at 7 in Kindersley, with Oyen visiting the Stallions before the Raiders play the Clippers. And then in the Battle River Baseball League, Macklin is visiting Killam tonight, while Provost is home to Veteran. The Saskatoon Berries bounced back from their first losing streak of the season with a pair of weekend wins at home. After losing to Regina last week, Saskatoon edged the Red Sox 10-9 on Saturday before defeating the Swift Current 57s 9-5 on Sunday. The Berries now sit at 10-4 on the season, good for first place in the WCBL East Division. Saskatoon returns to action Tuesday night with a road game in Regina, and then after a visit to Moose Jaw, Saskatoon will be back home Thursday, Friday, Sunday, and Monday. And remember, West Central Online is your source for all the latest local sports, scores, and stories. 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
1: Good afternoon, West Central Saskatchewan. Let's take a look at what's coming up in your regional forecast. For our northern regions, including Unity, Macklin, Wilkie, and Bigger, as well as our central regions, including Kindersley, Marengo, Brock, and Rosetown. It's looking mainly sunny today, with winds coming in from the north at 20 kilometers, gusting up to 40, with highs of 25. Staying clear this evening, but we're seeing some increase in cloudiness near midnight, with a 30% chance of showers overnight. Winds this evening continue to come from the north, gusting up to 40 kilometers, becoming light later this evening, with lows of 12. And our southern regions, including Kyle, Elrose, Leader, Lancer, and Abbey, are also looking mainly sunny today, with wind from the northwest at 30 kilometers, gusting to 50, with highs of 27. Seeing some increase in cloudiness happening this evening, with a 30% chance of showers overnight. Winds are continuing to gust up to 50 kilometers this evening, becoming light later on, with lows of 13. I'm Terrence Vosh with your West Central Online weather.
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0: you. I'm Sharon Church. We spent the day outside on Saturday. Did you get outside? My husband and I, we got burnt. Yeah, we forgot the sunscreen. Cutting down on sun exposure, is this something that you worry about in the summer? I'm starting to be more mindful of this now with so many beach and park days ahead, but we forgot on the weekends. We remembered our kids. Yeah, we always remember to slather our kids in sunscreen, but never ourselves. Isn't that just how it goes, right? It's super important to protect yourself from the sun, not just your kids. Remember to wear a hat and use sunscreen. And I know it feels wrong, but in certain circumstances, throw on a long sleeve shirt. Now, the sun is at its hottest from 11 a.m. to 3 p.m. So keep that in mind this summer and try not to roast yourself.
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7: 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Natural gas is down 1.47% to 3.04 per gigajoule. 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
13: Good evening, neighbor. I'll see you down at Skyline Convenience. It's movie night out here on the farm, but the missus says there's no popcorn, so I'm scooting to Skyline Convenience to pick up some treats. You want some Dr. Pepper and licorice whips? 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Me, I gotta have some chocolate, so I pick up a Snickers, because it's my fave. 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
4: Good afternoon, West Central Saskatchewan. Here's what's coming up in your three-day forecast. It's looking mainly sunny today across West Central, with some winds coming in from the north, gusting up to 50 kilometers, and we're seeing highs of 27 today. We should see some increase in cloudiness late tonight, with a 30% chance of showers overnight. We're also continuing to see those winds gust up to 50 kilometers, becoming light later this evening, and we should be seeing lows of 12. Tomorrow, we should expect some clouds across the region with a 30% chance of showers in the morning and showers starting in the afternoon, coming with a risk of a thunderstorm. Winds continue to gust up to 50 kilometers tomorrow and are bringing highs of 25. Still seeing showers happening tomorrow evening with lows of 10. Wednesday currently shows clear skies and sunshine in the north, while the south remains cloudy with regional highs of 20. The north staying clear Wednesday evening, while the south is still looking at some cloudy periods with regional lows of 9. I'm Terrence Vosh with your West Central Online Weather.
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1: Look at you looking at me, looking at my tattoo through my shirt. 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

James Barker Band, Your Mama Would Hate Me. I'm Sharon Church. Morgan Wallen and Ernest up ahead with Cowgirls. But first, here's Owen Wrigley. Love, Hate, Love.

0: Morgan Wallen and Ernest, Tam Sharon Church, with summer road trips on the calendar. The question begs to be answered. Does driving without the air conditioner on actually save gas? Now, experts say that there might be a slight gas savings with the AC off and the windows up, but it would be so minor, like you wouldn't even know. So I guess driving without the air conditioner will save you on gas, but to that I say, who cares? I mean, eating broccoli instead of a donut will make me healthier, but that's no way to live.
1: We know you're doing it.
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18: Good afternoon, West Central Saskatchewan. Here's what's coming up in your three-day forecast. It's looking mainly sunny today across West Central, with some winds coming in from the north, gusting up to 50 kilometers. And we're seeing highs of 27 today. We should see some increase in cloudiness late tonight with a 30% chance of showers overnight. We're also continuing to see those winds gust up to 50 kilometers, becoming light later this evening, and we should be seeing lows of 12. Tomorrow, we should expect some clouds across the region with a 30% chance of showers in the morning, and showers starting in the afternoon, coming with a risk of a thunderstorm. Winds continue to gust up to 50 kilometers tomorrow and are bringing highs of 25. Still seeing showers happening tomorrow evening with lows of 10. Wednesday currently shows clear skies and sunshine in the north, while the south remains cloudy with regional highs of 20. The north staying clear Wednesday evening, while the south is still looking at some cloudy periods with regional lows of 9. I'm Terrence Vosh with your West Central Online weather.
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0: Gone.
1: Josh Ross, First Taste of Gone. I'm Sharon Church. Father's Day is this Sunday, June 21st. I just want to give you a little heads up. I also want to share some insider knowledge that you might not know about greeting cards. Now, I'm going to lower my voice in case they're listening. Card companies charge upwards of $12 for their cards, and it's just paper. Yeah, I know. It shocked me too. It's especially shocking knowing that 85% of people say that they throw out their cards. So here's what you do. Throw a couple of pieces of paper at your kids and put them to work. It'll mean more coming from them anyway. Or you could take advantage of ChatGPT. That app will whip you up a heartfelt Father's Day note in no time.
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7: Saddle up for a Western-themed teddy bear picnic in front of the Kindersley Library on Saturday, June 20th from 1 to 3. 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
1: 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Work is underway on upgrades at the Kinsmen Outdoor Arena in Rosetown. Members of the Rosetown Kinsmen Club gathered on Saturday to replace damaged boards, remove aging glass, and prepare for new chain-link fencing. The service club thanked community members for supporting its fundraisers, saying those contributions help fund projects that enhance recreational spaces throughout the community. Bigger was packed with activity this weekend as the annual Town and Country Fair Days returned. Residents enjoyed fireworks on Friday, a full parade and country music concert on Saturday, and a Sunday car show to close out the festivities. The concert lineup included Jess Moskaluk, Brock Andrews, and Brayden King. Coverage from the weekend, including photos and videos, is available right now at West Central Online. A new drone training program came to Northwest Central School in Plenty and helped students develop practical skills while exploring future career opportunities. Students learned everything from basic flight operations to agricultural applications and drone business planning. Stephen Slattery, the classroom complexity teacher, says the hands-on nature of the program made a difference.
2: The hands-on learning that these students got to experience, it's been phenomenal. It's not like a video game where there aren't real consequences. And so I also think that the hands-on nature of the program itself helped certain students excel where those skills aren't necessarily tested in school or in their normal life.
1: Slattery says the training also helps students improve communication, safety awareness, and hand-eye coordination. After years of balancing family, business, ranching, and community involvement, Lisa Haynes has learned the importance of setting boundaries.

0: This is essential to avoiding burnout.
1: It's finding that balance within yourself so you don't become overwhelmed. Because I've done that before. I became overwhelmed. I gave, you know, I overextended myself because I thought it was the right thing to do. And then I got burnt out. And my family at the end of the day didn't get the best version. So it's to find that balance that just works for you.
0: Today, she encourages other women to find a balance that works for their lives. 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I'm Terrence Vosh.
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3: The Fertile Valley Baseball League is back in action tonight following a busy Sunday. The Kindersley Raiders earned a 6-4 win over the Rosetown Angels, while the Corrobert Red Dogs defeated the Kindersley Clippers 9-6 last night. Now starting at 7 tonight, Oyen takes on the Kindersley Stallions at Burrard Field, followed by an all-Kindersley showdown between the Raiders and Clippers. Also tonight, there are two local games on in the Battle River Baseball League, Macklin visiting Killam, while Provost is home to Veteran. Etonia's Dakota Butter continued his climb up the PBR Canada standings with a third-place finish at the PBR Ottawa Classic over the weekend. Butter successfully completed both of his rides, posting scores of 85.2 and 87.2 to earn a spot on the podium and collect 71 points toward the national standings. The PBR schedule resumes later this month. For local bull riding fans, tickets go on sale Wednesday for the Energy Dodge Dakota Butter Invitational coming up September 11th and 12th in Kindersley. Back to the diamond, the Saskatoon Berries are back in the win column after picking up two home victories over the weekend. Saskatoon rallied past Regina 10-9 on Saturday before topping Swift Current 9-5 on Sunday at Cairns Field. The wins improved the Berries' record to 10-4, keeping them atop the WCBL East Division heading into a busy week. The Berries are back on the road Tuesday in Regina and then Wednesday night in Moose Jaw, then return home for games Thursday, Friday, Sunday, and Monday in Saskatoon. And remember, West Central Online is your source for all the latest local sports, scores, and stories. I'm Cooper Douglas.
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0: Good afternoon, West Central Saskatchewan. Let's take a look at what's coming up in your regional forecast. For our northern regions, including Unity, Macklin, Wilkie, and Bigger, as well as our central regions, including Kindersley, Marengo, Brock, and Rosetown, it's looking mainly sunny today with winds coming in from the north at 20 kilometers, gusting up to 40 with highs of 25. Staying clear this evening, but we're seeing some increase in cloudiness near midnight with a 30% chance of showers overnight. Winds this evening continue to come from the north, gusting up to 40 kilometers, becoming light later this evening with lows of 12. And our southern regions, including Kyle, Elrose, Leader, Lancer, and Abbey, are also looking mainly sunny today with wind from the northwest at 30 kilometers gusting to 50 with highs of 27. Seeing some increase in cloudiness happening this evening with a 30% chance of showers overnight. Winds are continuing to gust up to 50 kilometers this evening, becoming light later on with lows of 13. I'm Terrence Vosh with your West Central Online weather.
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4: Good afternoon, West Central Saskatchewan. Here's what's coming up in your three-day forecast. It's looking mainly sunny today across West Central, with some winds coming in from the north, gusting up to 50 kilometers, and we're seeing highs of 27 today. We should see some increase in cloudiness late tonight, with a 30% chance of showers overnight. We're also continuing to see those winds gust up to 50 kilometers, becoming light later this evening, and we should be seeing lows of 12. Tomorrow, we should expect some clouds across the region with a 30% chance of showers in the morning and showers starting in the afternoon, coming with a risk of a thunderstorm. Winds continue to gust up to 50 kilometers tomorrow and are bringing highs of 25. Still seeing showers happening tomorrow evening with lows of 10. Wednesday currently shows clear skies and sunshine in the north, while the south remains cloudy with regional highs of 20. The north staying clear Wednesday evening, while the south is still looking at some cloudy periods with regional lows of 9. I'm Terrence Vosh with your West Central Online weather.
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Smith, Singing in a Beer. I'm Sharon Church. I've got your sorta sports report coming up on the other side of 1:30, just after Lee Bryce. But first, here's Coe Wetzel and Jesse Murph with High Road.

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15: Good afternoon, West Central Saskatchewan. Here's what's coming up in your three-day forecast. It's looking mainly sunny today across West Central, with some winds coming in from the north, gusting up to 50 kilometers, and we're seeing highs of 27 today. We should see some increase in cloudiness late tonight with a 30% chance of showers overnight. We're also continuing to see those winds gust up to 50 kilometers, becoming light later this evening, and we should be seeing lows of 12. Tomorrow, we should expect some clouds across the region with a 30% chance of showers in the morning and showers.

0: We're starting in the afternoon, coming with a risk of a thunderstorm. Winds continue to gust up to 50 kilometers tomorrow and are bringing highs of 25. Still seeing showers happening tomorrow evening with lows of 10. Wednesday currently shows clear skies and sunshine in the north, while the south remains cloudy with regional highs of 20. The north staying clear Wednesday evening, while the south is still looking at some cloudy periods with regional lows of 9. I'm Terrence Vosh with your West Central Online weather.
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0: to love. I'm Sharon Church, and it's now time for your Sorta Sports Report. The Canes claimed Lord Stanley's chalice for the second time in franchise history. That's right. The Carolina Hurricanes are the 2026 Stanley Cup champions. The score, 3-0 over Vegas. Brandon Bussey stopped all 22 shots that he faced. 20 years later, the Hurricanes are champions again. What about baseball? If you're wondering how the Jays did yesterday, not great. Nope. Yesterday, the Jays played the Yankees and the Jays lost, the score 8-3. How about basketball? The New York Knicks are NBA champions for the first time since 1973. The score, 94-90. And it was complete mayhem in the streets after they won. In all, 63 people were arrested for the way they chose to celebrate.
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1: 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Festivities included Friday night fireworks, a Saturday parade, and an evening concert featuring Brock Andrews, Braden King, and Jess Moskaluk. Country 104 morning show host Cheyenne Namath was on location all weekend, capturing the events and community spirit. Find her full post-event recap now at West Central Online. The Rosetown Kinsmen Club spent Saturday improving the Kinsmen Outdoor Arena. Volunteers replaced damaged boards, removed old glass, and began preparing for new chain-link fencing to be installed at both ends of the rink. The club says projects like this are made possible through community support and participation in fundraising events, helping improve local facilities for residents to enjoy. Students at Northwest Central School in Plenty recently got a chance to take part in a hands-on drone training program delivered by Volatus Aerospace. The program included introductory training for grades 5 to 8 and advanced certification opportunities for older students. Classroom complexity teacher Stephen Slattery says the technology is becoming increasingly important.
2: This program was important because I knew it would be something fresh, something exciting, and something extremely relevant to the emerging technology that drones are becoming. They had a lot of hands-on experience in this program, and I feel that's extremely valuable.
1: Students in grade 9 and above also had the opportunity to take their remotely piloted aircraft system licensing exam, with

0: 5% of the students earning the qualification. A bigger resident believes leadership doesn't require a title. In a recent interview for the new feature, Her Voice, presented by CCAN, Lisa Haynes says her definition of leadership has changed over the years, shifting from a top-down approach to one rooted in support and mentorship.
1: To be a good leader, you don't have to lead. You don't have to be at the top of the totem pole. You can be there in the background. You don't need to be the CEO. You don't need, you know, to have that big title to be able to lead, for sure.
0: Haynes hopes her story encourages other women to embrace who they are and find their own path. 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I'm Terrence Vosh.
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3: Dakota Butter's hot streak on the PBR Canada circuit continued over the weekend with a third place finish at the PBR Ottawa Classic. The Etonia Cowboy covered both of his bulls Saturday night, earning valuable points and more than $5,000 in prize money, along with the top five placement in the national standings. The PBR season resumes later this month, and then coming up in September, Kindersley is set to host the Dakota Butter Invitational. Ticket sales for the local bull riding spectacular going up Wednesday. There were two games in the Fertile Valley Baseball League on Sunday, the Kindersley Raiders picking up their second straight win, defeating the Rosetown Angels 6-4, while the Corroborough Red Dogs earned a 9-6 victory over the Kindersley Clippers. The FVBL schedule continues tonight at 7 in Kindersley, with Oyen visiting the Stallions before the Raiders play the Clippers. And then in the Battle River Baseball League, Macklin is visiting Killam tonight, while Provost is home to Veteran. The Saskatoon Berries bounced back from their first losing streak of the season with a pair of weekend wins at home. After losing to Regina last week, Saskatoon edged the Red Sox 10-9 on Saturday before defeating the Swift Current 57s 9-5 on Sunday. The Berries now sit at 10-4 on the season, good for first place in the WCBL East Division. Saskatoon returns to action Tuesday night with a road game in Regina, and then after a visit to Moose Jaw, Saskatoon will be back home Thursday, Friday, Sunday, and Monday. And remember, West Central Online is your source for all the latest local sports, scores, and stories. I'm Cooper Douglas.
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0: Good afternoon, West Central Saskatchewan. Let's take a look at what's coming up in your regional forecast. For our northern regions, including Unity, Macklin, Wilkie, and Bigger, as well as our central regions, including Kindersley, Marengo, Brock, and Rosetown, it's looking mainly sunny today with winds coming in from the north at 20 kilometers, gusting up to 40, with highs of 25. Staying clear this evening, but we're seeing some increase in cloudiness near midnight with a 30% chance of showers overnight. Winds this evening continue to come from the north, gusting up to 40 kilometers, becoming light later this evening with lows of 12. And our southern regions, including Kyle, Elrose, Leader, Lancer, and Abbey, are also looking mainly sunny today with wind from the northwest at 30 kilometers, gusting to 50, with highs of 27. Seeing some increase in cloudiness happening this evening with a 30% chance of showers overnight. Winds are continuing to gust up to 50 kilometers this evening, becoming light later on with lows of 13. I'm Terrence Vosh with your West Central Online weather.
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3: Good afternoon, West Central Saskatchewan. Here's what's coming up in your three-day forecast. It's looking mainly sunny today across West Central, with some winds coming in from the north, gusting up to 50 kilometers. And we're seeing highs of 27 today. We should see some increase in cloudiness late tonight, with a 30% chance of showers overnight. We're also continuing to see those winds gust up to 50 kilometers, becoming light later this evening, and we should be seeing lows of 12. Tomorrow, we should expect some clouds across the region with a 30% chance of showers in the morning and showers starting in the afternoon, coming with a risk of a thunderstorm. Winds continue to gust up to 50 kilometers tomorrow and are bringing highs of 25. Still seeing showers happening tomorrow evening with lows of 10. Wednesday currently shows clear skies and sunshine in the north, while the south remains cloudy with regional highs of 20. The north staying clear Wednesday evening, while the south is still looking at some cloudy periods with regional lows of 9. I'm Terrence Vosh with your West Central Online weather.
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I paid the tab and I turned around. 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
8: Good afternoon, West Central Saskatchewan. Here's what's coming up in your three-day forecast. It's looking mainly sunny today across West Central, with some winds coming in from the north, gusting up to 50 kilometers, and we're seeing highs of 27 today. We should see some increase in cloudiness late tonight with a 30% chance of showers overnight. We're also continuing to see those winds gust up to 50 kilometers, becoming light later this evening, and we should be seeing lows of 12. Tomorrow we should expect some clouds across the region with a 30% chance of showers in the morning, and showers starting in the afternoon, coming with a risk of a thunderstorm. Winds continue to gust up to 50 kilometers tomorrow and are bringing highs of 25. Still seeing showers happening tomorrow evening with lows of 10. Wednesday currently shows clear skies and sunshine in the north, while the south remains cloudy with regional highs of 20. The north staying clear Wednesday evening, while the south is still looking at some cloudy periods with regional lows of 9. I'm Terrence Vosh with your West Central Online weather.
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11: There's a sports day happening in Fisk on June 20th. There will be a breakfast starting the day off with a cash-only event from 8 to 10 at the Fisk Hall, lunch at the Sports Ground booth from 10 to 4, and conclude with a supper and fair at the hall from 5 to 7. There will be a country fair exhibition, kids baseball, slow pitch, and pickleball, as well as a fun dog show and horseback trail ride. Head on down and have some fun in Fisk on June 20th. And if you have an event or a fundraiser to share for your community, you can post it for free on the West Central online events page.
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1: 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Work is underway on upgrades at the Kinsmen Outdoor Arena in Rosetown. Members of the Rosetown Kinsmen Club gathered on Saturday to replace damaged boards, remove aging glass, and prepare for a new chain-link fencing. The service club thanked community members for supporting its fundraisers, saying those contributions help fund projects that enhance recreational spaces throughout the community. Bigger was packed with activity this weekend as the annual Town and Country Fair Days returned. Residents enjoyed fireworks on Friday, a full parade and country music concert on Saturday, and a Sunday car show to close out the festivities. The concert lineup included Jess Moskaluk, Brock Andrews, and Braden King. Coverage from the weekend, including photos and videos, is available right now at West Central Online. A new drone training program came to Northwest Central School in Plenty and helped students develop practical skills while exploring future career opportunities. Students learned everything from basic flight operations to agricultural applications and drone business planning. Stephen Slattery, the classroom complexity teacher, says the hands-on nature of the program made a difference.
2: The hands-on learning that these students got to experience, it's been phenomenal. It's not like a video game where there aren't real consequences. And so I also think that the hands-on nature of the program itself helped certain students excel where those skills aren't necessarily tested in school or in their normal life.
1: Slattery says the training also helps students improve communication, safety awareness, and hand-eye coordination. After years of balancing family, business, ranching, and community involvement, Lisa Haynes has learned the importance of setting boundaries. The bigger entrepreneur is sharing her story as a part of a feature called Her Voice, presented by CCAN. Lisa Haynes says understanding your core values is essential to avoiding burnout.
3: It's finding that balance within yourself so you don't become overwhelmed. Because I've done that before. I became overwhelmed. I overextended myself because I thought it was the right thing to do, and then I got burnt out. And my family at the end of the day didn't get the best version. So it's to find that balance that just works for you.
1: Today, she encourages other women to find a balance that works for their lives. Find the full Her Voice feature right now at West Central Online. 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I'm Terrence Vosh.
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4: The Fertile Valley Baseball League is back in action tonight following a busy Sunday. The Kindersley Raiders earned a 6-4 win over the Rosetown Angels, while the Corrobert Red Dogs defeated the Kindersley Clippers 9-6 last night. Now starting at 7 tonight, Oyen takes on the Kindersley Stallions at Burrard Field, followed by an all-Kindersley showdown between the Raiders and Clippers. Also tonight, there are two local games on in the Battle River Baseball League, Macklin visiting Killam, while Provost is home to Veteran. Etonia's Dakota Butter continued his climb up the PBR Canada standings with a third-place finish at the PBR Ottawa Classic over the weekend. Butter successfully completed both of his rides, posting scores of 85.2 and 87.2 to earn a spot on the podium and collect 71 points toward the national standings. The PBR schedule resumes later this month. For local bull riding fans, tickets go on sale Wednesday for the Energy Dodge Dakota Butter Invitational coming up September 11th and 12th in Canada.

0: Endersley. Back to the diamond, the Saskatoon Berries are back in the win column after picking up two home victories over the weekend. Saskatoon rallied past Regina 10-9 on Saturday before topping Swift Current 9-5 on Sunday at Cairns Field. The wins improved the Berries' record to 10-4, keeping them atop the WCBL East Division heading into a busy week. The Berries are back on the road Tuesday in Regina and then Wednesday night in Moose Jaw, then return home for games Thursday, Friday, Sunday, and Monday in Saskatoon. And remember, West Central Online is your source for all the latest local sports, scores, and stories. 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
2: Good afternoon, West Central Saskatchewan. Let's take a look at what's coming up in your regional forecast. For our northern regions, including Unity, Macklin, Wilkie, and Bigger, as well as our central regions, including Kindersley, Marengo, Brock, and Rosetown, it's looking mainly sunny today with winds coming in from the north at 20 kilometers, gusting up to 40, with highs of 25. Staying clear this evening, but we're seeing some increase in cloudiness near midnight with a 30% chance of showers overnight. Winds this evening continue to come from the north, gusting up to 40 kilometers, becoming light later this evening with lows of 12. And our southern regions, including Kyle, Elrose, Leader, Lancer, and Abbey, are also looking mainly sunny today with wind from the northwest at 30 kilometers, gusting to 50, with highs of 27. Seeing some increase in cloudiness happening this evening with a 30% chance of showers overnight. Winds are continuing to gust up to 50 kilometers this evening, becoming light later on with lows of 13. I'm Terrence Vosh with your West Central Online weather.
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out, it'll sit right here on this land. And you could leave town a rich man. And he said, boys, whatever you're offering, it won't be enough.

0: with Betty. I'm Sharon Church. I asked the kids what they want to get their teachers this year, like for an end of the year gift. My youngest says chocolate. I know my teacher will love it because there's a chocolate bar wrapper on her desk every day after lunch. So in case you're wondering if the kids are paying attention, they most certainly are.
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7: Good afternoon, West Central Saskatchewan. Here's what's coming up in your three-day forecast. It's looking mainly sunny today across West Central, with some winds coming in from the north, gusting up to 50 kilometers, and we're seeing highs of 27 today. We should see some increase in cloudiness late tonight, with a 30% chance of showers overnight. We're also continuing to see those winds gust up to 50 kilometers, becoming light later this evening, and we should be seeing lows of 12. Tomorrow, we should expect some clouds across the region with a 30% chance of showers in the morning and showers starting in the afternoon, coming with a risk of a thunderstorm. Winds continue to gust up to 50 kilometers tomorrow and are bringing highs of 25. Still seeing showers happening tomorrow evening with lows of 10. Wednesday currently shows clear skies and sunshine in the north, while the south remains cloudy with regional highs of 20. The north staying clear Wednesday evening, while the south is still looking at some cloudy periods with regional lows of 9. I'm Terrence Vosh with your West Central Online weather.
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1: Imagine if your noise-canceling headphones filtered out only the sounds you didn't want and let you hear the rest. Hey, I'm Sharon Church. Scientists at the University of Washington are actually working on this idea. The tech would identify different types of noise in real time, things like nearby chatter, chewing, or traffic, and then filter them out while letting in the sounds you actually want, like music or conversation. Researchers say that it could be especially helpful for people with sound sensitivities, but the broader appeal is kind of obvious. You could choose exactly what you want to hear and what you don't. Just curious, what's a noise you hear constantly that you would love to filter out? And is it Mom?
2: 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Thinking of someone right now? 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

0: Saskatchewan. Here's what's coming up in your three-day forecast. It's looking mainly sunny today across West Central, with some winds coming in from the north, gusting up to 50 kilometers. And we're seeing highs of 27 today. We should see some increase in cloudiness late tonight, with a 30% chance of showers overnight. We're also continuing to see those winds gust up to 50 kilometers, becoming light later this evening, and we should be seeing lows of 12. Tomorrow, we should expect some clouds across the region with a 30% chance of showers in the morning and showers starting in the afternoon, coming with a risk of a thunderstorm. Winds continue to gust up to 50 kilometers tomorrow and are bringing highs of 25. Still seeing showers happening tomorrow evening with lows of 10. Wednesday currently shows clear skies and sunshine in the north, while the south remains cloudy with regional highs of 20. The north staying clear Wednesday evening, while the south is still looking at some cloudy periods with regional lows of 9. I'm Terrence Vosh with your West Central Online weather.
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0: Aside from a Broken Heart, I'm Sharon Church. Going to take just a quick little break, but we'll get you back into the tunes before 4 o'clock. Blake Shelton, Stay Country or Die Trying, coming up next.
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2: 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Festivities included Friday night fireworks, a Saturday parade, and an evening concert featuring Brock Andrews, Braden King, and Jess Moskaluk. Country 104 morning show host Cheyenne Namath was on location all weekend, capturing the events and community spirit. 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The Rosetown Kinsmen Club spent Saturday improving the Kinsmen Outdoor Arena. Volunteers replaced damaged boards, removed old glass, and began preparing for new chain-link fencing to be installed at both ends of the rink. The club says projects like this are made possible through community support and participation in fundraising events, helping improve local facilities for residents to enjoy. Students at Northwest Central School in Plenty recently got a chance to take part in a hands-on drone training program delivered by Volatus Aerospace. The program included introductory training for grades 5 to 8 and advanced certification opportunities for older students. Classroom complexity teacher Stephen Slattery says the technology is becoming increasingly important.
3: This program was important because I knew it would be something fresh, something exciting, and something extremely relevant to the emerging technology that drones are becoming. They had a lot of hands-on experience in this program, and I feel that's extremely valuable.
2: Students in grade 9 and above also had the opportunity to take their remotely piloted aircraft system licensing exam, with 95% of the students earning the qualification. A Bigger resident believes leadership doesn't require a title. In a recent interview for the new feature, Her Voice, presented by CCAN, Lisa Haynes says her definition of leadership has changed over the years, shifting from a top-down approach to one rooted in support and mentorship.
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2: 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I'm Terrence Vosh.
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5: Dakota Butter's hot streak on the PBR Canada circuit continued over the weekend with a third-place finish at the PBR Ottawa Classic. The Etonia Cowboy covered both of his bulls Saturday night, earning valuable points and more than $5,000 in prize money, along with the top-five placement in the national standings. The PBR season resumes later this month, and then coming up in September, Kindersley is set to host the Dakota Butter Invitational. Ticket sales for the local bull-riding spectacular going up Wednesday. There were two games in the Fertile Valley Baseball League on Sunday, the Kindersley Raiders picking up their second straight win, defeating the Rosetown Angels 6-4, while the Corroborate Red Dogs earned a 9-6 victory over the Kindersley Clippers. The FVBL schedule continues tonight at 7 in Kindersley, with Oyen visiting the Stallions before the Raiders play the Clippers. And then in the Battle River Baseball League, Macklin is visiting Killam tonight, while Provost is home to Veteran. The Saskatoon Berries bounced back from their first losing streak of the season with a pair of weekend wins at home. After losing to Regina last week, Saskatoon edged the Red Sox 10-9 on Saturday before defeating the Swift Current 57s 9-5 on Sunday. The Berries now sit at 10-4 on the season, good for first place in the WCBL East Division. Saskatoon returns to action Tuesday night with a road game in Regina, and then after a visit to Moose Jaw, Saskatoon will be back home Thursday, Friday, Sunday, and Monday. And remember, West Central Online is your source for all the latest local sports, scores, and stories. I'm Cooper Douglas.
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2: Good evening, West Central Saskatchewan. Let's take a look at what's coming up in your regional forecast. For our northern regions, including Unity, Macklin, Wilkie, and Bigger, as well as our central regions, including Kindersley, Marengo, Brock, and Rosetown. We're looking at mostly clear skies this evening, though we should be seeing some increase in cloudiness near midnight, then a 30% chance of showers before tomorrow morning. Winds are coming in from the north at 20 kilometers, gusting up to 40, though becoming light later this evening with lows of 12. Tomorrow's looking to start cloudy while we still see that 30% chance of showers in the morning, then seeing showers beginning tomorrow afternoon with a risk of a thunderstorm. Winds are looking to come from the northwest at 30 kilometers, gusting to 50 near noon with highs of 20. And for our southern regions, including Kyle, Elrose, Leader, Lancer, and Abbey, we're seeing increase in cloudiness this evening with a 30% chance of showers overnight. Winds are coming in from the northwest at 30 kilometers, gusting to 50, though becoming light later this evening with lows of 13. Also looking cloudy tomorrow, though with a 60% chance of showers throughout the day and a risk of a thunderstorm in the afternoon, coming with highs of 24. I'm Terrence Vosh with your West Central Online weather.
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his booster seat, knowing that he couldn't have the toy till his nuggets were gone. A green traffic light turned straight to red. I

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0: Brian, hey, I'm Sharon Church. It was ride. Oh, we took a ride out of town on Saturday, spent the whole day outside. It was lovely, but we all got burnt to a crisp. Cutting down sun exposure. Is this something that you worry about in the summer? I'm starting to be more mindful of this now with so many beach and park days. We always remember to slather the kids up, right? The kids get the royal treatment, but never ourselves. Isn't that just how it goes? It's super important, though, to protect yourself from the sun and not just your kids. Remember to wear a hat and use sunscreen. And I know it feels wrong, but in certain circumstances, throw on a long sleeve shirt. Now, the sun is at its hottest from 11 a.m. to 3 p.m. So keep that in mind this summer and try not to roast yourself.
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3: 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Natural gas is down 1.47% to 3.04 per gigajoule. Western Canadian Select is sitting flat at $72.53 a barrel. 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
2: And now, your Frontier Days forecast. 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
6: Good evening, West Central Saskatchewan. Here's what's coming up in your three-day forecast. Our north and central regions are looking clear this evening, though seeing some increase in cloudiness near midnight. While the south sees increase in cloudiness throughout the evening, the region seeing a 30% chance of showers overnight. Regional winds are coming in from the northwest, gusting up to 50 kilometers, and we're seeing lows of 12. Tomorrow should be cloudy for West Central, everyone seeing a 30% chance of showers throughout the day, with risks of a thunderstorm tomorrow afternoon while winds continue to gust up to 50 kilometers, coming with highs of 24. Showers continuing tomorrow evening, and we should expect about 10 to 20 millimeters across the region, with winds gusting up to 60 kilometers, bringing lows of 10. Wednesday currently shows a mix of sun and cloud in the north and central regions with a 40% chance of showers, while the south is looking cloudy with periods of rain. And we should see regional highs of 21. The region clearing up Wednesday evening with lows of 8. I'm Terrence Vosch with your West Central Online Weather.
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0: summer road trips on the calendar, the question begs to be answered. Does driving without the air conditioner on actually save gas? Hey, I'm Sharon Church. Well, experts say that there may be a slight gas savings with the AC off and the windows up, but it would be so minor, you wouldn't even know. So yes, I guess driving without the air conditioner will save on gas. But to that I say, who cares? Who cares? I mean, eating broccoli instead of a donut will make me healthier, but that's no way to live.
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1: Good evening, West Central Saskatchewan. Here's what's coming up in your three-day forecast. Our north and central regions are looking clear this evening, though seeing some increase in cloudiness near midnight, while the south sees increase in cloudiness throughout the evening, the region seeing a 30% chance of showers overnight. Regional winds are coming in from the northwest, gusting up to 50 kilometers, and we're seeing lows of 12. Tomorrow should be cloudy for West Central, everyone seeing a 30% chance of showers throughout the day, with risks of a thunderstorm tomorrow afternoon while winds continue to gust up to 50 kilometers, coming with highs of 24. Showers continuing tomorrow evening, and we should expect about 10 to 20 millimeters across the region, with winds gusting up to 60 kilometers, bringing lows of 10. Wednesday currently shows a mix of sun and cloud in the north and central regions with a 40% chance of showers, while the south is looking cloudy with periods of rain. And we should see regional highs of 21. The region clearing up Wednesday evening with lows of 8. I'm Terrence Vosch with your West Central Online weather.
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0: Allison. Hello, country. I'm Sharon Church. Just want to give you a little heads up. Father's Day is this Sunday. I also want to share some insider knowledge that you might not know about greeting cards. Now, I'm going to lower my voice in case they're listening. Card companies charge upwards of $12 for their cards, and it's just paper. I know. Shocked me too. It's especially shocking knowing that 85% of people say that they throw out their cards. So here's what you do. Throw a couple of pieces of paper at your kids and put them to work. It'll mean more coming from them anyway, right? Or take advantage of ChatGPT. That app will whip you up a heartfelt Father's Day note in no time.
1: 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He also approved an expedited process for certain property sales valued at less than $30 million. The streamlined procedure is intended to reduce costs and allow qualifying transactions to proceed more quickly while remaining subject to court oversight. The company says the extra time will allow it to continue operating while working to maximize value for creditors and other stakeholders. The Minette Group of Companies first received court protection in April. For Golden West, I'm Glendalee Allen Bosler.
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7: The Kindersley Gun Range is hosting their second annual Family Fun Day on June 21st from 10 to 3 with trap rifle and pistol shooting as well as archery, all free of charge and materials are provided. 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
1: 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Work is underway on upgrades at the Kinsmen Outdoor Arena in Rosetown. Members of the Rosetown Kinsmen Club gathered on Saturday to replace damaged boards, remove aging glass, and prepare for new chain-link fencing. The service club thanked community members for supporting its fundraisers, saying those contributions help fund projects that enhance recreational spaces throughout the community. Bigger was packed with activity this weekend as the annual Town and Country Fair Days returned. Residents enjoyed fireworks on Friday, a full parade and country music concert on Saturday, and a Sunday car show to close out the festivities. The concert lineup included Jess Moskaluk, Brock Andrews, and Braden King. Coverage from the weekend, including photos and videos, is available right now at West Central Online. A new drone training program came to Northwest Central School in Plenty and helped students develop practical skills while exploring future career opportunities. Students learned everything from basic flight operations to agricultural applications and drone business planning. Stephen Slattery, the classroom complexity teacher, says the hands-on nature of the program made a difference.
2: The hands-on learning that these students got to experience, it's been phenomenal. It's not like a video game where there aren't

0: real consequences. And so I also think that the hands-on nature of the program itself helped certain students excel where those skills aren't necessarily tested in school or in their normal life.
1: Slattery says the training also helps students improve communication, safety awareness, and hand-eye coordination. After years of balancing family, business, ranching, and community involvement, Lisa Haynes has learned the importance of setting boundaries. The bigger entrepreneur is sharing her story as a part of a feature called Her Voice, presented by CCAN. Lisa Haynes says understanding your core values is essential to avoiding burnout.
2: It's finding that balance within yourself so you don't become overwhelmed. Because I've done that before. I became overwhelmed. I overextended myself because I thought it was the right thing to do. And then I got burnt out. And my family at the end of the day didn't get the best version. So it's to find that balance that just works for you.
1: Today, she encourages other women to find a balance that works for their lives. Find the full Her Voice feature right now at West Central Online. 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I'm Terrence Vosh.
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4: The Fertile Valley Baseball League is back in action tonight following a busy Sunday. The Kindersley Raiders earned a 6-4 win over the Rosetown Angels, while the Corrobert Red Dogs defeated the Kindersley Clippers 9-6 last night. Now starting at 7 tonight, Oyen takes on the Kindersley Stallions at Burrard Field, followed by an all-Kindersley showdown between the Raiders and Clippers. Also tonight, there are two local games on in the Battle River Baseball League, Macklin visiting Killam, while Provost is home to Veteran. Etonia's Dakota Butter continued his climb up the PBR Canada standings with a third-place finish at the PBR Ottawa Classic over the weekend. Butter successfully completed both of his rides, posting scores of 85.2 and 87.2 to earn a spot on the podium and collect 71 points toward the national standings. The PBR schedule resumes later this month. For local bull riding fans, tickets go on sale Wednesday for the Energy Dodge Dakota Butter Invitational coming up September 11th and 12th in Kindersley. Back to the diamond, the Saskatoon Berries are back in the win column after picking up two home victories over the weekend. Saskatoon rallied past Regina 10-9 on Saturday before topping Swift Current 9-5 on Sunday at Cairns Field. The wins improved the Berries' record to 10-4, keeping them atop the WCBL East Division heading into a busy week. The Berries are back on the road Tuesday in Regina and then Wednesday night in Moose Jaw, then return home for games Thursday, Friday, Sunday, and Monday in Saskatoon. And remember, West Central Online is your source for all the latest local sports, scores, and stories. I'm Cooper Douglas.
3: 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Everything with a green leaf is 25% off.
1: Good evening, West Central Saskatchewan. Let's take a look at what's coming up in your regional forecast. For our northern regions, including Unity, Macklin, Wilkie, and Bigger, as well as our central regions, including Kindersley, Marengo, Brock, and Rosetown, we're looking at mostly clear skies this evening, though we should be seeing some increase in cloudiness near midnight, then a 30% chance of showers before tomorrow morning. Winds are coming in from the north at 20 kilometers, gusting up to 40, though becoming light later this evening with lows of 12. Tomorrow's looking to start cloudy while we still see that 30% chance of showers in the morning, then seeing showers beginning tomorrow afternoon with a risk of a thunderstorm. Winds are looking to come from the northwest at 30 kilometers, gusting to 50 near noon with highs of 20. And for our southern regions, including Kyle, Elrose, Leader, Lancer, and Abbey, we're seeing increase in cloudiness this evening with a 30% chance of showers overnight. Winds are coming in from the northwest at 30 kilometers, gusting to 50, though becoming light later this evening with lows of 13. Also looking cloudy tomorrow, though, with a 60% chance of showers throughout the day and a risk of a thunderstorm in the afternoon, coming with highs of 24. I'm Terrence Vosh with your West Central Online weather.
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0: Cup champions. The score, 3-0 over Vegas. Brandon Bussey stopped all 22 shots that he faced. 20 years later, the Hurricanes are champions again. Let's talk baseball, though, right now, if you're wondering about how the Jays did yesterday. Not great. No. Yesterday, the Jays played the Yankees, and the Jays lost. The score, 8-3. And how about basketball? The New York Knicks are NBA champions for the first time since 1973. The score, 94-90. And it was just complete mayhem in the streets after they won. In all, 63 people were arrested for the way they chose to celebrate.
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4: 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Natural gas is down 1.47% to 3.04 per gigajoule. 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
17: Good evening, West Central Saskatchewan. Here's what's coming up in your three-day forecast. Our north and central regions are looking clear this evening, though seeing some increase in cloudiness near midnight, while the south sees increase in cloudiness throughout the evening, the region seeing a 30% chance of showers overnight.

0: Regional winds are coming in from the northwest, gusting up to 50 kilometers, and we're seeing lows of 12. Tomorrow should be cloudy for West Central, everyone seeing a 30% chance of showers throughout the day, with risks of a thunderstorm tomorrow afternoon while winds continue to gust up to 50 kilometers, coming with highs of 24. Showers continuing tomorrow evening, and we should expect about 10 to 20 millimeters across the region, with winds gusting up to 60 kilometers, bringing lows of 10. Wednesday currently shows a mix of sun and cloud in the north and central regions with a 40% chance of showers, while the south is looking cloudy with periods of rain. And we should see regional highs of 21. The region clearing up Wednesday evening with lows of 8. I'm Terrence Vosch with your West Central Online weather.
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0: 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Hey, I'm Sharon Church. Summer construction, that's good. Roads improving, that's what we want. Summer destruction is something different. 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It's impossible.
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13: Good evening, West Central Saskatchewan. Here's what's coming up in your three-day forecast. Our north and central regions are looking clear this evening, though seeing some increase in cloudiness near midnight, while the south sees increase in cloudiness throughout the evening, the region seeing a 30% chance of showers overnight. Regional winds are coming in from the northwest, gusting up to 50 kilometers, and we're seeing lows of 12. Tomorrow should be cloudy for West Central, everyone seeing a 30% chance of showers throughout the day, with risks of a thunderstorm tomorrow afternoon while winds continue to gust up to 50 kilometers, coming with highs of 24. Showers continuing tomorrow evening, and we should expect about 10 to 20 millimeters across the region, with winds gusting up to 60 kilometers, bringing lows of 10. Wednesday currently shows a mix of sun and cloud in the north and central regions with a 40% chance of showers, while the south is looking cloudy with periods of rain. And we should see regional highs of 21. The region clearing up Wednesday evening with lows of 8. I'm Terrence Vosch with your West Central Online weather.
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0: dear me. I'm Sharon Church wrapping up for this Monday evening, although it doesn't really feel like an evening. Mondays in June feel much different than Mondays in January, right? Like in January, it is the evening. It's been the evening for at least an hour. June, I mean, it's practically still mid-afternoon.
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How did I get so